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3: Showers tonight with a risk of a thunderstorm this evening and a low of 6 degrees.

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4: Showers tonight with a risk of a thunderstorm this evening and a low of 6 degrees. Cloudy tomorrow with a good chance of showers in the morning into the afternoon. Risk of a thunderstorm early in the afternoon and a high of 17. Clouds moving out tomorrow night with a low of 6, and we'll have sunshine on Saturday with a high of 23. 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
1: Good evening. I'm Marna McManus. A semi-truck driver striking a SAS power pole last Tuesday, causing damage and then leaving the scene before reporting the incident to police or to the property owner. Deputy Chief Shane St. John with the Weyburn Police Service.
2: It's a much more severe penalty by not reporting it. In this circumstance, due to a citizen's eyewitness and video, we were able to find the offender. I think I have these in here weekly lately, and we're finding the person.
1: St. John says the driver may even have avoided being charged for hitting the pole by reporting the incident to the police. The driver of a pickup truck was taken by Stars Air Ambulance this morning from the scene of a collision with a loaded semi-truck. The incident occurred around 6:30 on Highway 39 near Yellowgrass. All lanes of traffic were closed off with help from the Yellowgrass Fire Rescue, while the scene was cleared by the RCMP. The semi-driver was not injured. Way Clean Week is returning to Weyburn next week, and residents are invited to help keep Weyburn looking its best by cleaning up the spaces we all share. This year's focus is on encouraging residents to care for the areas around their properties, including sidewalks, front streets, back alleys, and nearby shared spaces. Communications coordinator with the city, Paige Tembolt.
3: So this year's big focus is back alleys because they actually serve an important purpose just beyond beautiful appearance. When alleys become blocked with branches, yard waste, debris, it can really create drainage concerns. And it also makes it very hard for our graders and city equipment to safely maintain those spaces.
1: From June 1st to 5th, the city will also offer curbside pickup of bagged yard waste only, according to the usual refuse collection schedules. Producers here in the southeast have reached 41% completion for seeding over the past week. The weekly crop report from the Saskatchewan Ministry of Agriculture shows pulse crops at the forefront of seeding completion. And with precipitation recharging the topsoil moisture, most reports are indicating conditions are now adequate. Cropland topsoil moisture is 22% surplus, 74% adequate, and 4% short. Thunderstorms are expected to pop in and out of the southeast this week before warming up this weekend. Meteorologist with Environment Canada, Matt Loney, says whether this means the start of a warm summer is anyone's guess.
4: Computer models are kind of finicky for anything beyond about Sunday. So we'll see if those highest temperatures actually get realized on Monday. Depending on which computer model you trust, they're giving a fairly wide range of possibilities beyond Sunday.
1: He says for the time being, temperatures will be seasonal as thunderstorms move overhead. We'll have all the details on what we can expect weather-wise coming up in our five-day forecast after sports. For these stories and more, visit discoverweyburn.com.
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1: Showers tonight with the risk of a thunderstorm early in the evening and a low of 6. Cloudy skies tomorrow with a good chance of showers in the morning. Continuing into the afternoon, and we'll also have a risk of a thunderstorm. High 17. Clouds moving out tomorrow night with a low of 6. Sunshine and a high of 23 on Saturday. A mix of sun and cloud for Sunday. A slight chance of showers and a high of 27. And sunny skies with a high of 30 degrees on Monday. 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
2: Showers tonight with a risk of a thunderstorm this evening and a low of 6 degrees. Cloudy tomorrow with a good chance of showers in the morning into the afternoon. Risk of a thunderstorm early in the afternoon and a high of 17. Clouds moving out tomorrow night with a low of 6 and we'll have sunshine on Saturday with a high of 23. Get the latest forecast at your fingertips by clicking the sun icon on the Discover Weyburn app. I'm Marna McManus.
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7: Showers tonight with a risk of a thunderstorm this evening and a low of 6 degrees. Cloudy tomorrow with a good chance of showers in the morning into the afternoon. Risk of a thunderstorm early in the afternoon and a high of 17. Clouds moving out tomorrow night with a low of 6 and we'll have sunshine on Saturday with a high of 23. Get the latest forecast at your fingertips by clicking the sun icon on the Discover Weyburn app. I'm Marna McManus.
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1: Good evening. I'm Marna McManus. The Weyburn Police Service charging a semi-truck driver who struck a SAS power pole last Tuesday, causing damage, but then leaving the scene without reporting it. Deputy Chief Shane St. John says he sees this too often, and it's just not worth not reporting an incident.
2: You might not get a ticket, but now that you don't report it, 100% you're getting a fine, because you didn't report it, so that's your ticket. So it's just always way better to take responsibility for your actions. And if they don't know what to do, then call police, and we'll assist with that, right? Yeah. If they don't know who the property owner is, then call us. We'll help out with all of that.
1: St. John adds they were able to identify the driver thanks to an eyewitness who also captured the incident on video. All lanes were closed for a couple of hours this morning on Highway 39 near Yellowgrass. This due to a collision between a pickup truck and a loaded semi-truck. While the driver of the pickup was taken by Stars Air Ambulance, the semi-driver was not injured in the incident. RCMP, EMS, and Yellowgrass Fire Rescue were on the scene to ensure safety while things were cleared. The City of Weyburn wants residents to take care of the spaces we share. WeyClean Week goes next week, and as part of the effort, the city will offer curbside pickup of bagged yard waste only from June 1st to June 5th on regular garbage pickup days. Paige Tenbolt is a communications coordinator with the city.
3: And this is really specific to the bagged grass clippings, weeds, leaves, that small garden debris that's going to be collected during WeyClean Week. Materials like branches, loose debris, furniture, construction waste, household garbage, that's not going to be collected in these curbside bags.
1: Organizations, businesses, schools, service clubs, and community groups interested in participating in WeyClean Week can contact the city's engineering department to arrange for cleanup supplies, including gloves and garbage bags. Producers here in the southeast remain busy with seeding, pre-seed herbicide applications, land rolling, and rock picking. With calving nearing completion, livestock producers are checking fences and starting to move cattle out to pasture. According to the weekly crop report from the Saskatchewan Ministry of Agriculture for the period of May 12th to 18th, area farmers now have 41% of the crop in the ground, up 20% from the previous week. Thunderstorms will continue to be seen this week as a persistent series of storms moves across the southeast. Environment Canada meteorologist Matt Loney says we should be able to avoid anything overly dangerous.
4: At this point, we're not expecting too much in the way of alerts, but it is possible. Monitoring the weather is job one in the spring and summer months for severe weather. So certainly the potential is never ruled out, but keep your eye on the sky.
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1: Showers tonight with the risk of a thunderstorm early in the evening and a low of 6. Cloudy skies tomorrow with a good chance of showers in the morning. Continuing into the afternoon, and we'll also have a risk of a thunderstorm. High 17. Clouds moving out tomorrow night with a low of 6. Sunshine and a high of 23 on Saturday. A mix of sun and cloud for Sunday. A slight chance of showers and a high of 27. And sunny skies with a high of 30 degrees on Monday. 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
6: Showers tonight with a risk of a thunderstorm this evening and a low of 6 degrees. Cloudy tomorrow with a good chance of showers in the morning into the afternoon. Risk of a thunderstorm early in the afternoon and a high of 17. Clouds moving out tomorrow night with a low of 6 and we'll have sunshine on Saturday with a high of 23. Get the latest forecast at your fingertips.

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4: Showers tonight with a risk of a thunderstorm this evening and a low of 6 degrees. Cloudy tomorrow with a good chance of showers in the morning into the afternoon. Risk of a thunderstorm early in the afternoon and a high of 17. Clouds moving out tomorrow night with a low of 6, and we'll have sunshine on Saturday with a high of 23. 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
1: Good evening. I'm Marna McManus. The Weyburn Police Service received a complaint last Tuesday of a semi-truck driver striking a Sask power pole and causing damage. Deputy Chief Shane St. John says the more important issue was the driver left the scene without reporting the incident.
2: Yeah, they realized they hit it. Actually, the guy from the investigation, they got out of the vehicle and looked for damage on the semi, so they knew they damaged it, and then they still got in the semi and left. I know semi drivers worry about points, and they worry about those consequences, but when you don't report those, and we find out, it's a much more severe penalty by not reporting it.
1: St. John says while the driver may not have even gotten a ticket for hitting the pole, they most assuredly will now that they didn't report the incident. A pickup truck colliding with a semi-truck early this morning on Highway 39 near Yellowgrass. Stars Air Ambulance transported the driver of the pickup truck. The semi-truck driver was not injured in the incident, which occurred around 6:30. Yellowgrass Fire Rescue ensured all lanes of traffic were closed off until the scene was cleared by the RCMP. Take care of the places we share. We Clean Week returns to Weyburn next week. Communications coordinator with the City of Weyburn, Paige Temple.
3: It's really about encouraging residents to help care for the spaces we all share every day. So this year's focus is broader than just that litter pickup. We're really encouraging people to look at the areas around their homes. So that's in front of your property, including sidewalks and the curbs, and also those back alleys and shared neighborhood spaces.
1: To support the cleanup efforts, the city will also offer curbside pickup of bagged yard waste just from June 1st to 5th. Collection will take place on each residential area's regular garbage pickup day. According to the weekly crop report from the Saskatchewan Ministry of Agriculture, the crops are 41% in the ground here in the southeast. This is up 20% from the previous week and slightly behind the five-year regional average of 47%. Producers remain busy with seeding, pre-seed herbicide applications, land rolling, and rock picking. Calving is nearing completion, with livestock producers checking fences and beginning to move cattle out to pasture. This week, the southeast skies will have more storms overhead as rain is continued to be expected. Meteorologist with Environment Canada, Matt Loney, has more on the upcoming weather.
4: A risk of a thunder shower in the afternoon. Beyond that, so yeah, we do see some lingering instability for much of the week. The air mass is coming from the northwest, and we've seen that activity in Alberta for the last few days. So that's going to migrate slowly eastward into Saskatchewan.
1: Loney says while they don't expect any warning criteria, people should still be keeping their eyes on the skies. More details are coming up after sports. For these stories and more, visit discoverweyburn.com.
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1: Showers tonight with the risk of a thunderstorm early in the evening and a low of 6. Cloudy skies tomorrow with a good chance of showers in the morning. Continuing into the afternoon, and we'll also have a risk of a thunderstorm. High 17. Clouds moving out tomorrow night with a low of 6. Sunshine and a high of 23 on Saturday. A mix of sun and cloud for Sunday. A slight chance of showers and a high of 27. And sunny skies with a high of 30 degrees on Monday. 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
1: Showers tonight with a risk of a thunderstorm this evening and a low of 6 degrees. Cloudy tomorrow with a good chance of showers in the morning into the afternoon. Risk of a thunderstorm early in the afternoon and a high of 17. Clouds moving out tomorrow night with a low of 6 and we'll have sunshine on Saturday with a high of 23. Get the latest forecast at your fingertips by clicking the sun icon on the Discover Wayburn app. I'm Marna McManus.
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3: Showers tonight with a risk of a thunderstorm this evening and a low of 6 degrees. Cloudy tomorrow with a good chance of showers in the morning into the afternoon. Risk of a thunderstorm early in the afternoon and a high of 17. Clouds moving out tomorrow night with a low of 6, and we'll have sunshine on Saturday with a high of 23. Get the latest forecast at your fingertips by clicking the sun icon on the Discover Weyburn app. I'm Marna McManus.
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6: Showers tonight with a risk of a thunderstorm this evening and a low of 6 degrees. Cloudy tomorrow with a good chance of showers in the morning into the afternoon. Risk of a thunderstorm early in the afternoon and a high of 17. Clouds moving out tomorrow night with a low of 6 and we'll have sunshine on Saturday with a high of 23. 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
2: Showers tonight with a risk of a thunderstorm this evening and a low of 6 degrees. Cloudy tomorrow with a good chance of showers in the morning into the afternoon. Risk of a thunderstorm early in the afternoon and a high of 17. Clouds moving out tomorrow night with a low of 6 and we'll have sunshine on Saturday with a high of 23. Get the latest forecast at your fingertips by clicking the sun icon on the Discover Weyburn app. I'm Marna McManus.
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1: Showers tonight with a risk of a thunderstorm this evening and a low of 6 degrees. Cloudy tomorrow with a good chance of showers in the morning into the afternoon. Risk of a thunderstorm early in the afternoon and a high of 17. Clouds moving out tomorrow night with a low of 6 and we'll have sunshine on Saturday with a high of 23. Get the latest forecast at your fingertips by clicking the sun icon on the Discover Weyburn app. I'm Marna McManus.
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3: Showers tonight with a risk of a thunderstorm this evening and a low of 6 degrees. Cloudy tomorrow with a good chance of showers in the morning into the afternoon. Risk of a thunderstorm early in the afternoon and a high of 17. Clouds moving out tomorrow night with a low of 6 and we'll have sunshine on Saturday with a high of 23. Get the latest forecast at your fingertips by clicking the sun icon on the Discover Wayburn app. I'm Marna McManus.
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5: We'll have rain showers throughout the night tonight with a low of 6. Cloudy tomorrow with a good chance of showers.

0: In the morning into the afternoon, risk of a thunderstorm early in the afternoon and a high of 17. Clouds moving out tomorrow night with a low of 6, and we'll have sunshine on Saturday with a high of 23. Get the latest forecast at your fingertips by clicking the sun icon on the Discover Weyburn app. I'm Marna McManus.
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1: We'll have rain showers throughout the night tonight with a low of 6. Cloudy tomorrow with a good chance of showers in the morning into the afternoon. Risk of a thunderstorm early in the afternoon and a high of 17. Clouds moving out tomorrow night with a low of 6 and we'll have sunshine on Saturday with a high of 23. Get the latest forecast at your fingertips by clicking the sun icon on the Discover Weyburn app. I'm Marna McManus.

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4: We'll have rain showers throughout the night tonight with a low of 6. Cloudy tomorrow with a good chance of showers in the morning into the afternoon. Risk of a thunderstorm early in the afternoon and a high of 17. Clouds moving out tomorrow night with a low of 6, and we'll have sunshine on Saturday with a high of 23. Get the latest forecast at your fingertips by clicking the sun icon on the Discover Wayburn app. I'm Marna McManus.
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3: We'll have rain showers throughout the night tonight with a low of 6. Cloudy tomorrow with a good chance of showers in the morning into the afternoon. Risk of a thunderstorm early in the afternoon and a high of 17. Clouds moving out tomorrow night with a low of 6, and we'll have sunshine on Saturday with a high of 23. Get the latest forecast at your fingertips by clicking the sun icon on the Discover Wayburn app. I'm Marna McManus.
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4: We'll have rain showers throughout the night tonight with a low of 6. Cloudy tomorrow with a good chance of showers in the morning into the afternoon. Risk of a thunderstorm early in the afternoon and a high of 17. Clouds moving out tomorrow night with a low of 6, and we'll have sunshine on Saturday with a high of 23. Get the latest forecast at your fingertips by clicking the sun icon on the Discover Weyburn app. I'm Marna McManus.
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1: We'll have rain showers throughout the night tonight with a low of 6. Cloudy tomorrow with a good chance of showers in the morning into the afternoon. Risk of a thunderstorm early in the afternoon and a high of 17. Clouds moving out tomorrow night with a low of 6, and we'll have sunshine on Saturday with a high of 23. Get the latest forecast at your fingertips by clicking the sun icon on the Discover Weyburn app. I'm Marna McManus.
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3: Mainly cloudy today with a good chance of showers this morning. Continuing into the afternoon, and we'll also see a risk of a thunderstorm. We'll see a high of 17 degrees. Clouds moving out tonight with a low of 6. Sunshine for tomorrow and a high of 23. And the sun will be shining through the clouds on Sunday. Slight chance of showers and a high of 27. Local news, local sports, and local weather are available with the free Discover Weyburn app. I'm Marna McManus.
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5: Mainly cloudy today with a good chance of showers this morning. Continuing into the afternoon, and we'll also see a risk of a thunderstorm. We'll see a high of 17 degrees. Clouds moving out tonight with a low of 6. Sunshine for tomorrow and a high of 23. And the sun will be shining through the clouds on Sunday. Slight chance of showers and a high of 27. Local news, local sports, and local weather are available with the free Discover Weyburn app. I'm Marna McManus.
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5: Mainly cloudy today with a good chance of showers this morning. Continuing into the afternoon, and we'll also see a risk of a thunderstorm. We'll see a high of 17 degrees. Clouds moving out tonight with a low of 6. Sunshine for tomorrow and a high of 23. And the sun will be shining through the clouds on Sunday. A slight chance of showers and a high of 27. Local news, local sports, and local weather are available with the free Discover Wayburn app. I'm Marna McManus.
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3: Mainly cloudy today with a good chance of showers this morning. Continuing into the afternoon, and we'll also see a risk of a thunderstorm. We'll see a high of 17 degrees. Clouds moving out tonight with a low of 6. Sunshine for tomorrow and a high of 23. And the sun will be shining through the clouds on Sunday. Slight chance of showers and a high of 27. Local news, local sports, and local weather are available with the free Discover Weybird app. I'm Marna McManus.
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1: Mainly cloudy today with a good chance of showers this morning. Continuing into the afternoon, and we'll also see a risk of a thunderstorm. We'll see a high of 17 degrees. Clouds moving out tonight with a low of 6. Sunshine for tomorrow and a high of 23. And the sun will be shining through the clouds on Sunday. Slight chance of showers and a high of 27. 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
7: Mainly cloudy today with a good chance of showers this morning. Continuing into the afternoon, and we'll also see a risk of a thunderstorm. We'll see a high of 17 degrees. Clouds moving out tonight with a low of 6. Sunshine for tomorrow and a high of 23. And the sun will be shining through the clouds on Sunday. A slight chance of showers and a high of 27. Local news, local sports, and local weather are available with the free Discover Weyburn app. I'm Marna McManus.
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0: 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Enjoy authentic Mexican cuisine close to home. Don Pedro's on Highway 39 in Yellowgrass.
1: Good morning. I'm Marna McManus. The Weyburn Police Service responding to a high number of mental health-related calls last week, many resulting in individuals being taken to the hospital for further care. One of the more serious incidents involved a report of a suicidal man in a public area. Deputy Chief Shane St. John says the man tried to flee police.
2: They can become rather intense. They can become combative. This one was, but this person was in such distress that they needed to be apprehended. It puts our officers at a little bit of risk as well when someone becomes combative in that state. But we need to make sure that person is going to be okay. So unfortunately, sometimes a little bit of force needs to be used to get that person the help that they need.
1: The man was apprehended under the Mental Health Act due to his comments and his behavior. No charges were filed for resisting arrest. Virtual access to addiction medicine is expanding through rural communities. Saskatchewan's Minister of Mental Health and Addictions, Lori Carr, shares on the impact felt by the people affected.
3: This is another way for individuals to be able to get treatment while they're living in their home communities. They may not need actually to go into a treatment space, but this will allow them to go to their pharmacies and get the medication that they need to curb those addiction habits that they might have.
1: Carr says the program may see further expansions if it continues to be a success. Sask Power is beginning its annual power pole inspection program across the province this month. Crews will inspect more than 1.2 million power poles as part of the work. The Crown Corporation says about 123,000 wood poles will be checked each month beginning in May. Inspectors will look for damage, decay, and carpenter ant infestation, while also testing thousands of overhead transformers. Sask Power says some poles may be repaired, while others will need to be replaced. The utility adds no power outages are expected during the inspection program. The Weyburn Volleyball Club has set up a bottle drive in support of the Mercer family of Yellowgrass, who lost their home to a fire in early May. Tanya Miller says they have a few options to get the bottles collected.
4: Well, we can go door to door. We also have an option for a drop and go, which is set up at Sarcan. And you can use the code WVC, and then it would go into the account that we've set up for them there.
1: She says the Mercer family has been longtime members of the volleyball club, as all three of their daughters played this sport, and Alana even coached at one point. The funds from the bottle collection will be presented to the Mercers on June 5th. For these stories and more, visit discoverweyburn.com.
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1: A rough night on the road last night for the Weyburn Razorbacks as they ran into a powerhouse Moose Jaw Mustang squad, dropping a tough 21-3 decision. The Razorbacks struggled to find their rhythm early as Moose Jaw's offense took total control from the opening whistle, but Weyburn didn't pack it in. The boys showed some late fight in the third period, breaking through the Mustangs' defense with goals from Taryn Kaiswatum, Bode Pretty, and Maddox Mohan. Ultimately, the hill was just too steep to climb. The Razorbacks fall to 0-4 on the season, but they'll look to flush this one quickly and bounce back when they return home to Weyburn tonight, when they host the Swift Current Wolverines at the Tom Sandy Sports Arena beginning at 8. A matinee follow-up game will go in Swift Current on Sunday afternoon. The Toronto Blue Jays putting on a pitching clinic in the Bronx yesterday, wrapping up their series against the New York Yankees with a masterful 2-0 shutout victory and earning a hard-fought series split. With the rotation a bit banged up, Toronto leaned heavily on a brilliant bullpen day. Spencer Miles was absolute nails, eating up over 4 innings of scoreless ball, while George Springer provided the late-inning insurance with his second home run of the series. The Jays are back at Rogers Centre tonight to kick off a 3-game weekend set against the Pittsburgh Pirates. Toronto sends ace Kevin Gausman to the mound, looking to keep those bats quiet and start the homestand on a high note. First pitch is at 5 o'clock. Catch all the action on Saskatchewan's home of Blue Jays baseball, AM 1190.
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1: Cloudy skies today with a likelihood of showers and risk of a thunderstorm this afternoon, high 15. Mainly cloudy tonight with a possibility of showers early in the evening and risk of a thunderstorm. Clouds moving out near midnight, low 6. Sunshine for tomorrow and a high of 22. Continued sunshine on Sunday with a high of 29. Those sunny skies will continue into the work week with a high of 32 degrees on Monday and a high of 34 on Tuesday. There's a lot happening in our community, and you won't miss a thing when you subscribe to the Daily News on discoverweyburn.com. 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

0: Bruno Mars, I Just Might. It's on All Hits All the Time. Magic 103. Good morning. Happy Friday. I'm Dylan Fiesel, and we have officially made it to the end of another work week. A beautiful Friday morning here in Weyburn. 6 degrees right now, warming up to 15 for the high, although good chance we could see some rain and risk of a thunderstorm later on today. Heading into the weekend, though, looking really nice and heating up. Next week, we're going to see temperatures climb all the way up to 34 degrees. Yeah, absolutely wild. Lots to chat about today. The Weyburn Volleyball Club, they are doing a bottle drive this weekend in support of the Mercer family out of Yellowgrass. They just recently lost their home due to a fire. Yesterday, the Saskatchewan Weekly Crop Report came out. Farmers back in the fields after some wild weather. And speaking of which, we've been delivering some delicious Boston pizza lunch to them with our Great Plains Ford Seed and Feed. Make sure to check that out. A Weyburn motocross champion, a four-time provincial champion, is leading a sold-out training clinic down south in Cornac, teaching everyone about motocross. And next week is Way Clean Week here in Weyburn, encouraging residents to help keep this city absolutely beautiful. Of course, we'll take a look at your forecast. Music from Ariana Grande, The Twilight Zone, next.
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5: Cloudy skies for today with a likelihood of showers. This afternoon, we could see a risk of a thunderstorm. High 15. Cloudy skies tonight with a possibility of showers early this evening, a risk of a thunderstorm. Clouds moving out overnight with a low of 6. Sunshine for tomorrow and a high of 22. And maybe it's coincidence that tomorrow night, the Weyburn Firefighters Association will host their Ignite the Night Cabaret fundraiser. But things start to heat up on Sunday with a high of 29 in sunny skies and highs in the 30s into next week. 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I'm Marna McManus.

Ariana Grande and the Twilight Zone on All Hits All the Time, Magic 103. Quarter after six this Friday morning, I'm Dylan Fiesel, and next week is Way Clean Week here in Weyburn, encouraging residents to help keep Weyburn looking as beautiful as it always is. We'll chat with Paige Tenbolt, Communications Coordinator with the City of Weyburn, about it in just a few. First, it's Nick Jonas and Jealous. It's on All Hits All the Time, Magic 103.

0: Nick Jonas and Jealous on All Hits All the Time, Magic 103. I'm Dylan Fiesel, and we're chatting with Paige Tenble, Communications Coordinator with the City of Weyburn, as next week is Way Clean Week here in Weyburn, of course, encouraging people to make sure to clean everything up and keep this city looking as beautiful as it always is. Paige, how important is a week like Way Clean Week?
1: 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So this year's focus is broader than just that litter pickup. We're really encouraging people to look at the areas around their

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0: Justin Bieber and Yukon on All Hits All the Time. Magic 103. Dylan Fiesel just about 6:30 this Friday morning. We'll have your full news, sports, and weather then. 6 degrees right now, warming up to 15 for the high, although good chance we could see some rain later on. Risk of a thunderstorm. That should taper off tonight, and heading into the weekend, it is going to heat up. Temperatures soaring above 30 degrees starting next week. Last weekend, Weyburn's own Trey Griffin was bringing his motocross championship experience to a training clinic in Coronach, down on the southern portion of Saskatchewan. Griffin has had a terrific career so far. He's only 20 years old, and he's only really been on the bike for about 7 years. He started at 13, but he's already won 4 provincial championships. So he hosted this clinic, teaching everyone from 5-year-olds on the little 50cc bikes to the veteran adult riders on those big bikes. So yeah, pretty incredible for just a 20-year-old kid, honestly, who's only picked it up just 7 years ago, but said 4-time provincial champion. Check out the full story over on our website, discoverweyburn.com, and take us with you on the free Discover Weyburn app.
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2: Hearing from Tanya Miller with the Weyburn Volleyball Club, they're setting up a bottle drive to help raise funds for the Mercer family who lost their home to a fire earlier this month. And SAS Power Screws are hitting the road this month for the company's yearly power pole inspection program. We'll have all those details coming up in just a few. Stay tuned.
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2: Good morning. I'm Marna McManus. One of the numerous mental health-related calls last week to the Weyburn Police Service involved a man who resisted help from the police. He was reported for expressing suicidal ideologies in a public place. Deputy Chief Shane St. John.
3: They made the right call to call us for sure. They don't want to be stopped, right? And that's the last thing we want, especially in public, right, where people might come across that, which we've had, of course, in the past. But, you know, the members did a really good job of trying to de-escalate for quite a time before, unfortunately, it got to that apprehension point.
2: St. John says members have mental health training and are very good at de-escalating situations. Due to the man's comments and behavior, he was apprehended under the Mental Health Act and taken to the hospital. He wasn't charged for resisting arrest. St. John adds he hopes the man is getting the help he needs. A second wave of expansion is here for the Virtual Access to Addiction Medicine Program. The expansion is promising, says Mental Health and Addictions Minister Lori Carr.
4: We added, it looks like probably about another 12 communities to this. The program reduces the transportation barriers and improves access to this life-saving medication for individuals with the substance use disorder.
2: Carr says they saw plenty of good signs when they put out the first wave back in January. Sask Power crews are hitting the road this month for the company's yearly power pole inspection program. The work includes checking more than 1.2 million power poles across the province. Crews will examine the poles, cross arms, and anchoring equipment for signs of damage or wear. The project also includes testing 9,000 overhead transformers and adding wildfire protection in high-risk areas. SaskPower says regular maintenance helps extend the life of the infrastructure and reduce costs. The Crown Company says crews will try to stay off private property unless access is necessary. The Mercer family of Yellowgrass lost their home to a fire in early May, and the Weyburn Volleyball Club is running a bottle drive to help them out. They have a drop-and-go set up at Sarcan until June 5th, where anyone can leave the donations along with the code WVC. Tanya Miller says they'll also be at the comp this Saturday.
5: We are going to be set up at the Weyburn Comprehensive Eagles Gym parking lot from 1 to 4. So that's where we're going to be doing our sorting. So people are welcome to show up and drop bottles off there, or you can send us a message and we will come to your door to pick up.
2: Miller adds the Mercer family has been longtime members of the volleyball club, and since their club is all about community, they try to give back to those who give their time to the program. For these stories and more, visit discoverweyburn.com.
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2: The Weyburn Razorbacks falling 21-3 last night in Moose Jaw against the Mustangs. The Mustangs jumped out to an early lead and didn't look back, but the Razorbacks kept battling until the final whistle. Weyburn got on the board late with a flurry of offense in the third period, courtesy of goals from Taryn K. Swatum, Bode Pretty, and Maddox Mohan. The boys will look to shake this one off and bounce back hard when they return home to the Weyburn floor. They'll host the first of two games against the Swift Current Wolverines tonight at 8 at the Tom Zandi Sports Arena, and they'll play at 2 on Sunday in Swift Current. The Toronto Blue Jays are coming home happy after a massive win in New York yesterday. The Jays blanked the Yankees 2-0 to secure a series split, silencing a dangerous New York lineup in their own backyard. It was a total team effort from the pitching staff, combining for a stellar three-hit shutout. On offense, Dalton Varsho got things started with an RBI double, and George Springer launched a solo shot to put the game on ice. Now the focus shifts to a fresh weekend matchup. The Pittsburgh Pirates sail into Toronto for a three-game series beginning tonight. The Jays will look to build some serious momentum. They're handing the ball to right-hander Kevin Gausman to set the tone in Game 1. You can follow every hit, run, and strikeout all weekend long. With the first pitch today at 5 o'clock, catch all the action on Saskatchewan's home of Blue Jays baseball, AM 1190.
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2: Cloudy skies today with a likelihood of showers and risk of a thunderstorm this afternoon. High 15. Mainly cloudy tonight with a possibility of showers early in the evening and risk of a thunderstorm. Clouds moving out near midnight. Low 6. Sunshine for tomorrow and a high of 22. Continued sunshine on Sunday with a high of 29. Those sunny skies will continue into the work week with a high of 32 degrees on Monday and a high of 34 on Tuesday. 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

Teddy Swims and The Door on All Hits All the Time, Magic 103. I'm Dylan Fiesel, and we'll be taking a look at what's up in Weyburn in just a moment. First, let's walk off the earth. I'll be there. It's on All Hits All the Time, Magic 103.

0: Walk Off the Earth, and I'll Be There. It's on All Hits All the Time, Magic 103. I'm Dylan Fiesel, and what do you say, let's find out what's up in Weyburn.
1: What's up, Weyburn?
0: 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That is for kids aged 6 to 12. And there's Munch and Munchies at 10 a.m. This is a great opportunity to enjoy some delicious snacks and read the amazing work of Robert Munch, one of, if not the greatest, children's authors of all time. Lots of events going on this weekend, too. 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
8: Cloudy skies for today with a likelihood of showers. This afternoon, we could see a risk of a thunderstorm, high 15. Cloudy skies tonight with a possibility of showers early this evening, a risk of a thunderstorm. Clouds moving out overnight with a low of 6. Sunshine for tomorrow and a high of 22. And maybe it's coincidence that tomorrow night, the Weyburn Firefighters Association will host their Ignite the Night Cabaret fundraiser. But things start to heat up on Sunday with a high of 29 in sunny skies and highs in the 30s into next week. 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
1: Sam Drysdale and Cold Water. It's on All Hits All the Time. Magic 103. Dylan Fiesel coming up on 7 o'clock this Friday morning. We'll have your full news, sports, and weather then. 4 degrees right now, warming up to 15 for the high, although good chance we could see some rain and risk of a thunderstorm. Should clear up, though, as we get into the weekend. In sports, we're keeping an eye on hockey playoff action with our Discover Weber and Sioux Line Cup. Game 1 of the Eastern Conference Finals took place last night between the Country 106 Hurricanes and the VIP Lube Canadians. And the Canadians handed the Hurricanes their first loss of this playoffs, 6-2 the final. The Habs scored 4 straight goals, and then Juraj Slafkovský put the exclamation mark in the third period with a highlight reel goal and an empty netter. 6-2 the final. Yeah, the Canes were 8-0 before that loss, so Canadians with a 1-0 series lead. Game 2 of the Western Conference Finals takes place tonight between the Canadian Tire Golden Knights and the VIP Lube Avalanche. The Golden Knights took down the Avalanche 4-2 in Game 1, so Avs trying to get a win on home ice before they head on the road for Games 3 and 4. That is your Discover Weyburn Sioux Line Cup Sports Report. 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
3: Hearing from Deputy Chief Shane St. John on a serious incident taking place last week. One of their many mental health related calls last week. And Saskatchewan's Mental Health and Addictions Minister Lori Carr shares on more communities being added to the Virtual Access to Addiction Medicine Program. 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
1: Good morning. I'm Marna McManus. A report last week of a suicidal man in a public area coming into the Weyburn Police Service. Deputy Chief Shane St. John says the man tried to flee the police and resisted apprehension, which he needed due to his mental state. St. John notes it can be risky for police, but sometimes a little bit of force needs to be used to ensure they get the help they need.
2: Our members are very good at de-escalation and mental health training and really trying to get them to comply before it gets to any type of resisting.
1: The man was apprehended under the Mental Health Act due to his comments and behavior, and no charges were filed for resisting arrest.
2: After our part is done, we don't necessarily follow up unless it's something criminal in nature. So hopefully they're getting the care they need for sure.
1: The WPS responded to a high number of mental health related calls last week, many resulting in the person being taken to the hospital for further care. New communities are seeing options open up when it comes to virtual access to addictions medicine. After two successful waves, Saskatchewan's Minister of Mental Health and Addictions, Lori Carr, says they're looking forward to helping out residents.
3: We have individuals that have been using this successfully, and so it's something that we felt was important to expand to help more residents across the province on their recovery journey.
1: Carr says she's open to a third wave and more if the program continues to be a success. Annual power pole inspections are now underway across the province. SaskPower says through the program, crews will inspect about 123,000 wood power poles each month. Workers will check for structural damage, decay, and other issues that could affect safety or reliability. Poles that can't be repaired will be replaced as part of the maintenance work. SaskPower says regular inspections can help double the lifespan of the wood power poles while saving money on replacement costs. The Crown Utility Corporation does not expect any outages while the work is completed. A bottle drive fundraiser is underway, being organized by the Weyburn Volleyball Club for the Mercer family of Yellowgrass who lost their home to a fire in early May. Tanya Miller says they have a drop-and-go set up at Sarcan.
4: Any bottles that we get deposited before June 5th into that account will go specifically to the Mercer family, trying to help them in a way they can because they've been involved in our program for a lot of years, but their three daughters and Alana even coached, so we try to give back to those that give their time to the program.
1: Miller says they'll also be in the parking lot of the WCS Eagles gym this Saturday from 1 to 4. Anyone who'd like their bottle donations picked up can message the club or Tanya Miller to make arrangements. For these stories and more, visit discoverweyburn.com.
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1: A rough night on the road last night for the Weyburn Razorbacks as they ran into a powerhouse Moose Jaw Mustang squad, dropping a tough 21-3 decision. The Razorbacks struggled to find their rhythm early as Moose Jaw's offense took total control from the opening whistle. But Weyburn didn't pack it in. The boys showed some late fight in the third period, breaking through the Mustangs' defense with goals from Taryn K. Swatum, Bode Pretty, and Maddox Mohan. Ultimately, the hill was just too steep to climb. The Razorbacks fall to 0-4 on the season, but they'll look to flush this one quickly and bounce back when they return home to Weyburn tonight, when they host the Swift Current Wolverines at the Tom Sandy Sports Arena beginning at 8. A matinee follow-up game will go in Swift Current on Sunday afternoon. The Toronto Blue Jays putting on a pitching clinic in the Bronx yesterday, wrapping up their series against the New York Yankees with a masterful 2-0 shutout victory and earning a hard-fought series split. With the rotation a bit banged up, Toronto leaned heavily on a brilliant bullpen day. Spencer Miles was absolute nails, eating up over 4 innings of scoreless ball, while George Springer provided the late-inning insurance with his second home run of the series. The Jays are back at Rogers Centre tonight to kick off a 3-game weekend set against the Pittsburgh Pirates. Toronto sends ace Kevin Gausman to the mound, looking to keep those bats quiet and start the homestand on a high note. First pitch is at 5 o'clock. Catch all the action on Saskatchewan's home of Blue Jays baseball, AM 1190.
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1: Cloudy skies today with a likelihood of showers and risk of a thunderstorm this afternoon, high 15. Mainly cloudy tonight with a possibility of showers early in the evening and risk of a thunderstorm. Clouds moving out near midnight, low 6. Sunshine for tomorrow and a high of 22. Continued sunshine on Sunday with a high of 29. Those sunny skies will continue into the work week with a high of 32 degrees on Monday and a high of 34 on Tuesday. 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

0: Taylor Swift and Elizabeth Taylor. It's on All Hits All the Time. Magic 103. I'm Dylan Fiesel, and yesterday we went out to Tyson Renus's farm for another Great Plains Ford seed and feed delivery. Hey, good morning. Is this Tyson?
1: Yes, sir.
0: Hey, Tyson. It's Dylan Fiesel from the radio station in Weyburn calling. How are you today?
1: I'm good. How are you?
0: Oh, not too bad. Driving through a bunch of rain puddles over your way?
1: No, sort of. It's wet. No puddles.
0: Oh, well, that's good. It's kind of dried up a little bit with this sunshine.
1: Yeah, it has, and the wind and everything else.
0: Yeah, well, we've had enough of that over the last little bit.
1: Yeah.
0: Tyson, do you have a guess as to why I could be calling you today?
1: I don't really know.
0: Is no?
1: Farming, the B&C thing?
0: You got it right. Yeah, you are the recipient of our Great Plains Ford seed and feed. We're going to be delivering some delicious Boston pizza out to you and the crew in the field. How's seeding come along?
1: It's slow going, but it's going well.
0: How far along are you?
1: Maybe 30% done.
0: Okay, well, better than zero, I guess.
1: That's true.
0: Well, I'll be coming by around noon and bringing out some pizza.
1: That works. Thanks.
0: And we could be heading to your farm next. 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
4: Cloudy skies for today with a likelihood of showers. This afternoon, we could see a risk of a thunderstorm, high 15. Cloudy skies tonight with a possibility of showers early this evening, a risk of a thunderstorm. Clouds moving out overnight with a low of 6. Sunshine for tomorrow and a high of 22. And maybe it's coincidence that tomorrow night, the Weyburn Firefighters Association will host their Ignite the Night Cabaret fundraiser. But things start to heat up on Sunday with a high of 29 in sunny skies and highs in the 30s into next week. 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I'm Marna McManus.
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Elton John, Dua Lipa, and A Cold Heart. It's on All Hits All the Time. Magic 103. Quarter after 7 this Friday morning. I'm Dylan Fiesel. And this weekend, the Weyburn Volleyball Club is hosting a bottle drive in support of the Mercer family out of Yellowgrass, who lost their home recently to a fire. We'll chat with Tanya Miller from the Volleyball Club about it in a moment. First, it's Niall Horan and Slow Hands. It's on All Hits All the Time. Magic 103.

0: Hits.
1: Niall Horan and Slow Hands. It's on All Hits all the time. Magic 103. I'm Dylan Fiesel, and we're chatting with Tanya Miller from the Weyburn Volleyball Club. So you guys are hosting a bottle drive this weekend in support of the Mercer family out of Yellowgrass. What inspired you guys to host this bottle drive?
2: We are advertising to promote a bottle drive that we're doing this weekend in support of the Mercer family, who are out of Yellowgrass, and they lost their home to a fire a couple weeks ago, and they have been long-time members of our volleyball club, so this was something we wanted to do to try to support them, and that's what our program's all about, is our community and trying to help each other when we're having a hard time. Well, we can go door-to-door. We also have an option for a drop-and-go, which is set up at Sarcan. And you can use the code WVC, as well as we are going to be set up at the Weyburn Comprehensive Eagles Gym parking lot from 1 to 4. So that's where we're going to be doing our sorting. 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

0: Harry Styles and American Girls. It's on All Hits All the Time. Magic 103. Dylan Fiesel, just about 7:30 this Friday morning. We'll have your full news, sports, weather, and the impossible question of the day then. 6 degrees right now, warming up to 15 for the high, although good chance we could see some rain. Risk of a thunderstorm later on. Should taper off as we get into the weekend, and then heating up next week. Temps climbing above 30 degrees. Also next week is Way Clean Week here in Weyburn. Chatting with Paige Tenble, Communications Coordinator with the City of Weyburn. Paige, how important is a week like this to help keep our city beautiful?
1: It's really about encouraging residents to help care for the spaces we all share every day. So this year's focus is broader than just that litter pickup. We're really encouraging people to look at the areas around their homes. So that's in front of your property, including sidewalks and the curbs, and also those back alleys and shared neighborhood spaces. So this year's big focus is back alleys because they actually serve an important purpose just beyond beautiful appearance. When alleys become blocked with branches, yard waste, debris, it can really create drainage concerns. And it also makes it very hard for our graders and city equipment to safely maintain those spaces.
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3: Weyburn Police Service last week dealing with numerous mental health related calls. Deputy Chief Shane St. John will share on one of their more serious incidents. A bottle drive for the Mercer family is underway. And in sports, the 0-4 Weyburn Razorbacks are looking to bounce back this weekend against the Swift Current Wolverines. One of those games goes tonight here in Weyburn. 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
1: Good morning. I'm Marna McManus. The Weyburn Police Service responding to a high number of mental health-related calls last week, many resulting in individuals being taken to the hospital for further care. One of the more serious incidents involved a report of a suicidal man in a public area. Deputy Chief Shane St. John says the man tried to flee police.
2: They can become rather intense. They can become combative. This one was, but this person was in such distress that they needed to be apprehended. It puts our officers at a little bit of risk as well when someone becomes combative in that state. But we need to make sure that person is going to be okay. So unfortunately, sometimes a little bit of force needs to be used to get that person the help that they need.
1: The man was apprehended under the Mental Health Act due to his comments and his behavior. No charges were filed for resisting arrest. Virtual access to addiction medicine is expanding through rural communities. Saskatchewan's Minister of Mental Health and Addictions, Lori Carr, shares on the impact felt by the people affected.
3: This is another way for individuals to be able to get treatment while they're living in their home communities. They may not need actually to go into a treatment space, but this will allow them to go to their pharmacies and get the medication that they need to curb those addiction habits that they might have.
1: Carr says the program may see further expansions if it continues to be a success. Sask Power is beginning its annual power pole inspection program across the province this month. Crews will inspect more than 1.2 million power poles as part of the work. The Crown Corporation says about 123,000 wood poles will be checked each month beginning in May. Inspectors will look for damage, decay, and carpenter ant infestation, while also testing thousands of overhead transformers. Sask Power says some poles may be repaired, while others will need to be replaced. The utility adds no power outages are expected during the inspection program. The Weyburn Volleyball Club has set up a bottle drive in support of the Mercer family of Yellowgrass, who lost their home to a fire in early May. Tanya Miller says they have a few options to get the bottles collected.
4: Well, we can go door to door. We also have an option for a drop and go, which is set up at Sarcan. And you can use the code WVC, and then it would go into the account that we've set up for them there.
1: She says the Mercer family has been longtime members of the volleyball club, as all three of their daughters played this sport, and Alana even coached at one point. The funds from the bottle collection will be presented to the Mercers on June 5th. For these stories and more, visit discoverweyburn.com.
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1: The Weyburn Razorbacks falling 21-3 last night in Moose Jaw against the Mustangs. The Mustangs jumped out to an early lead and didn't look back, but the Razorbacks kept battling until the final whistle. Weyburn got on the board late with a flurry of offense in the third period, courtesy of goals from Taryn K. Swatum, Bode Pretty, and Maddox Mohan. The boys will look to shake this one off and bounce back hard when they return home to the Weyburn floor. They'll host the first of two games against the Swift Current Wolverines tonight at 8 at the Tom Zandi Sports Arena, and they'll play at 2 on Sunday in Swift Current. The Toronto Blue Jays are coming home happy after a massive win in New York yesterday. The Jays blanked the Yankees 2-0 to secure a series split, silencing a dangerous New York lineup in their own backyard. It was a total team effort from the pitching staff, combining for a stellar three-hit shutout. On offense, Dalton Varsho got things started with an RBI double, and George Springer launched a solo shot to put the game on ice. Now the focus shifts to a fresh weekend matchup. The Pittsburgh Pirates sail into Toronto for a three-game series beginning tonight. The Jays will look to build some serious momentum. They're handing the ball to right-hander Kevin Gausman to set the tone in Game 1. You can follow every hit, run, and strikeout all weekend long. With the first pitch today at 5 o'clock, catch all the action on Saskatchewan's home of Blue Jays baseball, AM 1190.
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1: Cloudy skies today with a likelihood of showers and risk of a thunderstorm this afternoon. High 15. Mainly cloudy tonight with a possibility of showers early in the evening and risk of a thunderstorm. Clouds moving out near midnight. Low 6. Sunshine for tomorrow and a high of 22. Continued sunshine on Sunday with a high of 29. Those sunny skies will continue into the work week with a high of 32 degrees on Monday and a high of 34 on Tuesday. 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
5: 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You could win some pump jacks on us if you haven't won in the last 2 weeks. 75% of people cheap out when it comes to buying this. We'll get to some of your guesses in just a moment. First, it's Meghan Trainor, and no, it's on All Hits All the Time, Magic 103. I think it's

Megan Trainor and No on All Hits All the Time, Magic 103. I'm Dylan Fiesel, and we're asking today's impossible question. 75% of people cheap out when it comes to buying this. Some great guesses in on our Magic line and over on our Facebook page. Common one, toiletries, toilet paper especially. Robin also said garbage bags, which is a good one. Dwayne said a car, which... you'll end up paying for it when it breaks down on the side of the highway. Liz also said tires and a mattress. Yeah, I don't know, though. If I'm spending 8 hours a day in something, I want it to be nice. But what do you think the answer is? Call or text your Magic Line 306-848-1035 or over on our Facebook page. You could win some pump jacks on us. 75% of people cheap out when it comes to buying this. We'll get to more of your guesses in a moment. First, it's Mariana's Trench, Lightning and Thunder. It's on All Hits All the Time, Magic 103.

0: Mariana's Trench, Lightning and Thunder. It's on All Hits All the Time, Magic 103. I'm Dylan Fiesel, and we're asking today's impossible question. 75% of people cheap out when it comes to buying this. Tons of great guesses on our Magic Line and over on our Facebook page. Some common answers, toiletries, toilet paper in particular. A lot of folks also said mattress, which you should have a nice mattress if you're going to spend that much time in it. Corey said furniture. Great guess from Liz, who said tires or shoes. Sandy also said some food, groceries, or dining out. Sheila said car parts. Great one there. Wendy with a great guess of shampoo. Danielle said a greeting card. Yeah, never thought of that. And Christy with a great guess of dish soap. I cheap out on dish soap. I just buy the Palmolive stuff. It's soap. What do you think the answer is, though? Call or text your Magic Line 306-848-1035 or over on our Facebook page. You could win some pump jacks on us. 75% of people cheap out when it comes to buying this. I'll have the answer for you later on this hour.
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8: Cloudy skies for today with a likelihood of showers. This afternoon, we could see a risk of a thunderstorm, high 15. Cloudy skies tonight with a possibility of showers early this evening, a risk of a thunderstorm. Clouds moving out overnight with a low of 6. Sunshine for tomorrow and a high of 22. And maybe it's coincidence that tomorrow night, the Weyburn Firefighters Association will host their Ignite the Night Cabaret fundraiser. But things start to heat up on Sunday with a high of 29 in sunny skies and highs in the 30s into next week. 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

0: Olivia Rodrigo and her latest, Drop Dead. It's on All Hits All the Time, Magic 103. I'm Dylan Fiesel, and let's find out the answer to today's impossible question. 75% of people cheap out when it comes to buying this. Lots of great guesses on our Magic Line and over on our Facebook page. Some common answers, toiletries, you know, things around the home, toilet paper, garbage bags, dish soap, that type of thing, cleaning supplies. Wendy also said shampoo. Lots of folks also said maybe clothes, like shoes. Yeah, just buy the cheapest ones from Walmart. That's usually what I do. Danielle with a great guess of a greeting card. Ashley said phone charging cords. A lot of folks also said mattresses. And great guess from Justin and James, who said insurance, warranty, or those protection plans. But congratulations to Kristen, who was the first to text in the correct answer. 75% of people cheap out when it comes to buying sunglasses. Yeah, and I am one of those 75%. I'll just go to a gas station, grab the first pair that looks somewhat decent. I mean, I'm either going to scratch them up or lose them within a month anyway, so no reason to buy super fancy ones. Congratulations to Kristen. She's won some pump jacks on us. Thank you to everyone who had texted or commented on our Facebook page. And make sure to tune in next week for the next edition, The Impossible Question of the Day.
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2: Hearing from Tanya Miller with the Weyburn Volleyball Club, they're setting up a bottle drive to help raise funds for the Mercer family who lost their home to a fire earlier this month. And SAS Power Screws are hitting the road this month for the company's yearly power pole inspection program. We'll have all those details coming up in just a few. Stay tuned.
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1: Good morning. I'm Marna McManus. One of the numerous mental health-related calls last week to the Weyburn Police Service involved a man who resisted help from the police. He was reported for expressing suicidal ideologies in a public place. Deputy Chief Shane St. John.
2: They made the right call to call us for sure. They don't want to be stopped, right? And that's the last thing we want, especially in public, right, where people might come across that, which we've had, of course, in the past. But, you know, the members did a really good job of trying to de-escalate for quite a time before, unfortunately, it got to that apprehension point.
1: St. John says members have mental health training and are very good at de-escalating situations. Due to the man's comments and behavior, he was apprehended under the Mental Health Act and taken to the hospital. He wasn't charged for resisting arrest. St. John adds he hopes the man is getting the help he needs. A second wave of expansion is here for the Virtual Access to Addiction Medicine Program. The expansion is promising, says Mental Health and Addictions Minister Lori Carr.
3: We added, it looks like probably about another 12 communities to this. The program reduces the transportation barriers and improves access to this life-saving medication for individuals with the substance use disorder.
1: Carr says they saw plenty of good signs when they put out the first wave back in January. Sask Power crews are hitting the road this month for the company's yearly power pole inspection program. The work includes checking more than 1.2 million power poles across the province. Crews will examine the poles, cross arms, and anchoring equipment for signs of damage or wear. The project also includes testing 9,000 overhead transformers and adding wildfire protection in high-risk areas. Sask Power says regular maintenance helps extend the life of the infrastructure and reduce costs. The Crown Company says crews will try to stay off private property unless access is necessary. The Mercer family of Yellowgrass lost their home to a fire in early May, and the Weyburn Volleyball Club is running a bottle drive to help them out. They have a drop-and-go set up at Sarcan until June 5th, where anyone can leave the donations along with the code WVC. Tanya Miller says they'll also be at the comp this Saturday.
4: We are going to be set up at the Weyburn Comprehensive Eagles Gym parking lot from 1 to 4. So that's where we're going to be doing our sorting. So people are welcome to show up and drop bottles off there, or you can send us a message and we will come to your door to pick up.
1: Miller adds the Mercer family has been longtime members of the volleyball club, and since their club is all about community, they try to give back to those who give their time to the program. For these stories and more, visit discoverweyburn.com.
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1: A rough night on the road last night for the Weyburn Razorbacks as they ran into a powerhouse Moose Jaw Mustang squad, dropping a tough 21-3 decision. The Razorbacks struggled to find their rhythm early as Moose Jaw's offense took total control from the opening whistle, but Weyburn didn't pack it in. The boys showed some late fight in the third period, breaking through the Mustangs' defense with goals from Taryn Kaswatam, Bode Pretty, and Maddox Mohan. Ultimately, the hill was just too steep to climb. The Razorbacks fall to 0-4 on the season, but they'll look to flush this one quickly and bounce back when they return home to Weyburn tonight when they host the Swift Current Wolverines at the Tom Sandy Sports Arena beginning at 8. A matinee follow-up game will go in Swift Current on Sunday afternoon. The Toronto Blue Jays putting on a pitching clinic in the Bronx yesterday, wrapping up their series against the New York Yankees with a masterful 2-0 shutout victory and earning a hard-fought series split. With the rotation a bit banged up, Toronto leaned heavily on a brilliant bullpen day. Spencer Miles was absolute nails, eating up over 4 innings of scoreless ball, while George Springer provided the late inning insurance with his second home run of the series. The Jays are back at Rogers Centre tonight to kick off a 3-game weekend set against the Pittsburgh Pirates. Toronto sends ace Kevin Gausman to the mound, looking to keep those bats quiet and start the homestand on a high note. First pitch is at 5 o'clock. Catch all the action on Saskatchewan's home of Blue Jays baseball, AM 1190.
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1: Cloudy skies today with a likelihood of showers and risk of a thunderstorm this afternoon, high 15. Mainly cloudy tonight with a possibility of showers early in the evening and risk of a thunderstorm. Clouds moving out near midnight, low 6. Sunshine for tomorrow and a high of 22. Continued sunshine on Sunday with a high of 29. Those sunny skies will continue into the work week with a high of 32 degrees on Monday and a high of 34 on Tuesday. 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

0: 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It's on All Hits All the Time. 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
5: Cloudy skies for today with a likelihood of showers. This afternoon, we could see a risk of a thunderstorm. High 15. Cloudy skies tonight with a possibility of showers early this evening, a risk of a thunderstorm. Clouds moving out overnight with a low of 6. Sunshine for tomorrow and a high of 22. And maybe it's coincidence that tomorrow night, the Weyburn Firefighters Association will host their Ignite the Night Cabaret fundraiser. But things start to heat up on Sunday with a high of 29 in sunny skies and highs in the 30s into next week. 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

Justin Bieber and Daisies on All Hits All the Time, Magic 103. I'm Dylan Fiesel, quarter after 8 this Friday morning, and we're playing our 25K payday. We'll see if we got a winner in just a moment. First, David Guetta and Bebe Rexha teaming up. I'm Good. It's on All Hits All the Time, Magic 103.

David Guetta and Bebe Rexha, I'm Good. It's on All Hits All the Time. Magic 103. I'm Dylan Fiesel, and we're playing our 25K pay.

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0: 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We're going to do it again tomorrow. 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

0: Mars and Risk It All. It's on All Hits All the Time. Magic 103. Dylan Fiesel, just about 8:30 this Friday morning. We'll have your full news, sports, and weather then. 7 degrees right now, warming up to 15 for the high, although good chance we could see some rain and risk of a thunderstorm. Should taper off into the weekend and looking gorgeous for next week. In the meantime, though, let's find out who's blowing out candles with today's birthday club. Kicking things off with some celebrities, TV actress Jennifer Godwin. She turns 48 years old. She was starred in Snow White in the ABC series Once Upon a Time. She also voiced Judy Hopps in the film Zootopia. And tennis star Novak Djokovic turns 39 years old. He was number one for quite a lot of years. He's won 24 Grand Slam singles. In local celebrities, happy birthday to Bobby Quigley from Aunt Jean. Happy 25th birthday to Keena Tessier from your grandma. Happy 31st birthday to Chantel Cook from Halo Danton, Mom, Dad, Prince, and Cat. And finally, congratulations, the winner of a Dairy Queen birthday cake today. Happy 9th birthday to Lux Roy on behalf of Grandpa, Grandma, Mom, Dad, Axel, and the rest of the family. If you know someone celebrating a birthday or anniversary, hey, let us know by putting it in the birthday book over on DiscoverWeyburn.com.
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2: Hearing from Deputy Chief Shane St. John on a serious incident taking place last week. One of their many mental health related calls last week. And Saskatchewan's Mental Health and Addictions Minister Lori Carr shares on more communities being added to the Virtual Access to Addiction Medicine Program. 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

0: 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Don Pedro's on Highway 39 in Yellowgrass.
1: Good morning. I'm Marna McManus. A report last week of a suicidal man in a public area coming into the Weyburn Police Service. Deputy Chief Shane St. John says the man tried to flee the police and resisted apprehension, which he needed due to his mental state. St. John notes it can be risky for police, but sometimes a little bit of force needs to be used to ensure they get the help they need.
2: Our members are very good at de-escalation and mental health training and really trying to get them to comply before it gets to any type of resisting.
1: The man was apprehended under the Mental Health Act due to his comments and behavior, and no charges were filed for resisting arrest.
2: After our part is done, we don't necessarily follow up unless it's something criminal in nature. So hopefully they're getting the care they need for sure.
1: The WPS responded to a high number of mental health related calls last week, many resulting in the person being taken to the hospital for further care. New communities are seeing options open up when it comes to virtual access to addictions medicine. After two successful waves, Saskatchewan's Minister of Mental Health and Addictions, Lori Carr, says they're looking forward to helping out residents.
3: We have individuals that have been using this successfully, and so it's something that we felt was important to expand to help more residents across the province on their recovery journey.
1: Carr says she's open to a third wave and more if the program continues to be a success. Annual power pole inspections are now underway across the province. SaskPower says through the program, crews will inspect about 123,000 wood power poles each month. Workers will check for structural damage, decay, and other issues that could affect safety or reliability. Poles that can't be repaired will be replaced as part of the maintenance work. SaskPower says regular inspections can help double the lifespan of the wood power poles while saving money on replacement costs. The Crown Utility Corporation does not expect any outages while the work is completed. A bottle drive fundraiser is underway, being organized by the Weyburn Volleyball Club for the Mercer family of Yellowgrass who lost their home to a fire in early May. Tanya Miller says they have a drop-and-go set up at Sarcan.
4: Any bottles that we get deposited before June 5th into that account will go specifically to the Mercer family, trying to help them in a way that they can because they've been involved in our program for a lot of years with their three daughters and Alana even coached. So we try to give back to those that give their time to the program.
1: Miller says they'll also be in the parking lot of the WCS Eagles gym this Saturday from 1 to 4. Anyone who'd like their bottle donations picked up can message the club or Tanya Miller to make arrangements. For these stories and more, visit discoverweyburn.com.
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1: The Weyburn Razorbacks falling 21-3 last night in Moose Jaw against the Mustangs. The Mustangs jumped out to an early lead and didn't look back, but the Razorbacks kept battling until the final whistle. Weyburn got on the board late with a flurry of offense in the third period, courtesy of goals from Taryn K. Swatum, Bode Pretty, and Maddox Mohan. The boys will look to shake this one off and bounce back hard when they return home to the Weyburn floor. They'll host the first of two games against the Swift Current Wolverines tonight at 8 at the Tom Zandi Sports Arena, and they'll play at 2 on Sunday in Swift Current. The Toronto Blue Jays are coming home happy after a massive win in New York yesterday. The Jays blanked the Yankees 2-0 to secure a series split, silencing a dangerous New York lineup in their own backyard. It was a total team effort from the pitching staff, combining for a stellar three-hit shutout. On offense, Dalton Varsho got things started with an RBI double, and George Springer launched a solo shot to put the game on ice. Now the focus shifts to a fresh weekend matchup. The Pittsburgh Pirates sail into Toronto for a three-game series beginning tonight. The Jays will look to build some serious momentum. They're handing the ball to right-hander Kevin Gausman to set the tone in Game 1. You can follow every hit, run, and strikeout all weekend long. With the first pitch today at 5 o'clock, catch all the action on Saskatchewan's home of Blue Jays baseball. 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
1: Cloudy skies today with a likelihood of showers and risk of a thunderstorm this afternoon. High 15. Mainly cloudy tonight with a possibility of showers early in the evening and risk of a thunderstorm. Clouds moving out near midnight. Low 6. Sunshine for tomorrow and a high of 22. Continued sunshine on Sunday with a high of 29. Those sunny skies will continue into the work week with a high of 32 degrees on Monday and a high of 34 on Tuesday. 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

Kygo and Selena Gomez teaming up for It Ain't Me. It's on All Hits All the Time. Magic 103. I'm Dylan Fiesel, and we'll be taking a look at what's up in Weyburn in just a moment. First, one of the greatest pop hits already of all time. Yeah, it is the most streamed song on Spotify. Over 5.4 billion streams. And he's from Canada, out of Toronto. It's The Weeknd, Blinding Lights. It's on All Hits All the Time. Magic 103.

0: 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I'm Dylan Fiesel, and let's find out what's up in Weyburn.
1: What's up, Weyburn? What's up?
0: 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That is for kids aged 6 to 12. There's also Munch and Munchies. That's at 10 a.m. Great chance to enjoy some delicious food and read some amazing work from Robert Munch. Maybe, if not, one of the greatest children authors of all time. Lots of events this weekend as well, including the Artist Next Door, the art festival over at Knox Hall, and the Ignite the Night Cabaret, hosted by the Weyburn Firefighters Association. 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
4: Cloudy skies for today with a likelihood of showers. This afternoon, we could see a risk of a thunderstorm, high 15. Cloudy skies tonight with a possibility of showers early this evening, a risk of a thunderstorm. Clouds moving out overnight with a low of 6. Sunshine for tomorrow and a high of 22. And maybe it's coincidence that tomorrow night, the Weyburn Firefighters Association will host their Ignite the Night Cabaret fundraiser. But things start to heat up on Sunday with a high of 29 in sunny skies and highs in the 30s into next week. 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I'm Marna McManus.
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0: 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Magic 103. Dylan Fiesel coming up on 9 o'clock this Friday morning. We'll have your full news, sports, and weather then. 8 degrees right now, warming up to 15 for the high, although good chance we could see some rain, risk of a thunderstorm. That should taper off into tonight and looking very nice into the weekend. And next week, heating up over 30 degrees. Last weekend, Weyburn's own Trey Griffin brought his motocross championship experience down to Coronach. He was hosting a sold-out motocross training clinic. Griffin is only 20 years old, but he's a four-time Saskatchewan pro champion and had the chance to teach everybody from, you know, little five-year-olds on those 50cc pocket bikes all the way to the big boys, the veteran riders on them big 400 two-strokes. Pretty incredible. I mean, he only started motocross when he was 13 years old, so he's only been at it for 7 years. And he's already a four-time Saskatchewan pro champion. Check out the full story over on our website, discoverweyburn.com. 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
2: Weyburn Police Service last week dealing with numerous mental health-related calls. Deputy Chief Shane St. John will share on one of their more serious incidents. A bottle drive for the Mercer family is underway. And in sports, the 0-4 Weyburn Razorbacks are looking to bounce back this weekend against the Swift Current Wolverines. One of those games goes tonight here in Weyburn. 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
1: Good morning. I'm Marna McManus. The Weyburn Police Service responding to a high number of mental health-related calls last week, many resulting in individuals being taken to the hospital for further care. One of the more serious incidents involved a report of a suicidal man in a public area. Deputy Chief Shane St. John says the man tried to flee police.
2: They can become rather intense. They can become combative. This one was, but this person was in such distress that they needed to be apprehended. It puts our officers at a little bit of risk as well when someone becomes combative in that state. But we need to make sure that person is going to be okay. So unfortunately, sometimes a little bit of force needs to be used to get that person the help that they need.
1: The man was apprehended under the Mental Health Act due to his comments and his behavior. No charges were filed for resisting arrest. Virtual access to addiction medicine is expanding through rural communities. Saskatchewan's Minister of Mental Health and Addictions, Lori Carr, shares on the impact felt by the people affected.
3: This is another way for individuals to be able to get treatment while they're living in their home communities. They may not need actually to go into a treatment space, but this will allow them to go to their pharmacies and get the medication that they need to curb those addiction habits that they might have.
1: Carr says the program may see further expansions if it continues to be a success. Sask Power is beginning its annual power pole inspection program across the province this month. Crews will inspect more than 1.2 million power poles as part of the work. The Crown Corporation says about 123,000 wood poles will be checked each month beginning in May. Inspectors will look for damage, decay, and carpenter ant infestation, while also testing thousands of overhead transformers. Sask Power says some poles may be repaired, while others will need to be replaced. The utility adds no power outages are expected during the inspection program. The Weyburn Volleyball Club has set up a bottle drive in support of the Mercer family of Yellowgrass, who lost their home to a fire in early May. Tanya Miller says they have a few options to get the bottles collected.
4: Well, we can go door to door. We also have an option for a drop and go, which is set up at Sarcan. And you can use the code WVC, and then it would go into the account that we've set up for them there.
1: She says the Mercer family has been longtime members of the volleyball club, as all three of their daughters played this sport, and Alana even coached at one point. The funds from the bottle collection will be presented to the Mercers on June 5th. For these stories and more, visit discoverweyburn.com.
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1: A rough night on the road last night for the Weyburn Razorbacks as they ran into a powerhouse Moose Jaw Mustang squad, dropping a tough 21-3 decision. The Razorbacks struggled to find their rhythm early as Moose Jaw's offense took total control from the opening whistle, but Weyburn didn't pack it in. The boys showed some late fight in the third period, breaking through the Mustangs' defense with goals from Taryn K. Swatum, Bode Pretty, and Maddox Mohan. Ultimately, the hill was just too steep to climb. The Razorbacks fall to 0-4 on the season, but they'll look to flush this one quickly and bounce back when they return home to Weyburn tonight, when they host the Swift Current Wolverines at the Tom Sandy Sports Arena beginning at 8. A matinee follow-up game will go in Swift Current on Sunday afternoon. The Toronto Blue Jays putting on a pitching clinic in the Bronx yesterday, wrapping up their series against the New York Yankees with a masterful 2-0 shutout victory and earning a hard-fought series split. With the rotation a bit banged up, Toronto leaned heavily on a brilliant bullpen day. Spencer Miles was absolute nails, eating up over 4 innings of scoreless ball, while George Springer provided the late-inning insurance with his second home run of the series. The Jays are back at Rogers Centre tonight to kick off a 3-game weekend set against the Pittsburgh Pirates. Toronto sends ace Kevin Gausman to the mound, looking to keep those bats quiet and start the homestand on a high note. First pitch is at 5 o'clock. Catch all the action on Saskatchewan's home of Blue Jays baseball, AM 1190.
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1: Cloudy skies today with a likelihood of showers and risk of a thunderstorm this afternoon. High 15. Mainly cloudy tonight with a possibility of showers early in the evening and risk of a thunderstorm. Clouds moving out near midnight. Low 6. Sunshine for tomorrow and a high of 22. Continued sunshine on Sunday with a high of 29. Those sunny skies will continue into the work week with a high of 32 degrees on Monday and a high of 34 on Tuesday. 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

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It's on All Hits All the Time, Match 103. I'm Dylan Fiesel, and this weekend, the Weyburn Volleyball Club are hosting a bottle drive, all in support of the Mercer family out of Yellowgrass, who lost their home earlier this month due to a fire. We'll chat with Tanya Miller with the Volleyball Club all about it in just a few. First, Tame Impala and Jenny teaming up for Dracula. 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

0: set up at Sarcan, and you can use the code WVC, as well as we are going to be set up at the Weyburn Comprehensive Eagles Gym parking lot from 1 to 4. 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
11: Cloudy skies for today with a likelihood of showers. This afternoon, we could see a risk of a thunderstorm. High 15. Cloudy skies tonight with a possibility of showers early this evening, a risk of a thunderstorm. Clouds moving out overnight with a low of 6. Sunshine for tomorrow and a high of 22. And maybe it's coincidence that tomorrow night, the Weyburn Firefighters Association will host their Ignite the Night Cabaret fundraiser. But things start to heat up on Sunday with a high of 29 in sunny skies and highs in the 30s into next week. 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I'm Marna McManus.
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1: Virginia to Vegas and A Million Ways. It's on All Hits All the Time. Magic 103. Dylan Fiesel, 9:30 this Friday morning. 15 degrees for our high, although a good chance we could see some rain and risk of a thunderstorm. Good news into the weekend, though. It's going to clear up and heat up, especially next week with temps over 30 degrees. Also, next week is Way Clean Week here in Weyburn. We'll chat with Paige Tenbold, communications coordinator with the city of Weyburn, in just a moment. First, Ed Sheeran, Ozzy Zam. It's on All Hits All the Time. Magic 103.

0: Can't talk, gotta beat in my headphones.
1: Banks and Ranks and Rev teaming up for headphones. It's on All Hits All the Time, Magic 103. I'm Dylan Fiesel, and we're chatting with Paige Tenble, Communications Coordinator with the City of Weyburn, as next week is Way Clean Week. Paige, how important is Way Clean Week and focusing on keeping the Opportunity City beautiful?
2: 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So this year's focus is broader than just that litter pickup. We're really encouraging people to look at the areas around their homes. So that's in front of your property, including sidewalks and the curbs, and also those back alleys and shared neighborhood spaces. So this year's big focus is back alleys because they actually serve an important purpose just beyond beautiful appearance. When alleys become blocked with branches, yard waste, debris, it can really create drainage concerns. And it also makes it very hard for our graders and city equipment to safely maintain those spaces.
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7: 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I am the president. We are hosting Ignite the Night Firefighters Cabaret May 23rd. 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
11: Cloudy skies for today with a likelihood of showers. This afternoon, we could see a risk of a thunderstorm, high 15. Cloudy skies tonight with a possibility of showers early this evening, a risk of a thunderstorm. Clouds moving out overnight with a low of 6. Sunshine for tomorrow and a high of 22. And maybe it's coincidence that tomorrow night, the Weyburn Firefighters Association will host their Ignite the Night Cabaret fundraiser. But things start to heat up on Sunday with a high of 29 in sunny skies and highs in the 30s into next week. 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

0: Two Punks in Love. It's Bulo on All Hits All the Time. Magic 103. 9:45 this Friday morning. I'm Dylan Fiesel. We'll have your full news, sports, and weather at the top of the hour. 15 degrees for our high today, although a good chance we could see some rain and risk of a thunderstorm. Should clear up heading into the weekend, and next week it's going to get hot. Temps climbing all the way up to 34 degrees. Definitely doesn't feel like hockey weather, but we're keeping an eye on hockey playoff action with our Discover Weyburn Sioux Line Cup. Game 1 of the Eastern Conference Finals took place last night between the Country 106 Hurricanes and the VIP Lube Canadians. And it was the Canadians coming away with a big 6-2 win. They scored 4 straight goals in the first, and then Juraj Slafkovský with the exclamation point in the third with a highlight reel goal and an empty netter. 6-2 the final hands the Hurricanes their first loss of this playoffs. Yeah, they were 8-0 before this Game 1. Tonight, Game 2 of the Western Conference Finals takes place between the Canadian Tire Golden Knights and the VIP Lube Avalanche. Golden Knights were able to steal Game 1 4-2 the final, so Avalanche trying to pick up one on home ice before they head on the road for Games 3 and 4. That is your Discover Weyburn Sioux Line Cup Sports Report. 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
1: Good morning. I'm Marna McManus. One of the numerous mental health-related calls last week to the Weyburn Police Service involved a man who resisted help from the police. He was reported for expressing suicidal ideologies in a public place. Deputy Chief Shane St. John.
2: They made the right call to call us, for sure. They don't want to be stopped, right? And that's the last thing we want, especially in public, right, where people might come across that, which we've had, of course, in the past. But, you know, the members did a really good job of trying to de-escalate for quite a time before, unfortunately, it got to that apprehension point.
1: St. John says members have mental health training and are very good at de-escalating situations. Due to the man's comments and behavior, he was apprehended under the Mental Health Act and taken to the hospital. He wasn't charged for resisting arrest. St. John adds he hopes the man is getting the help he needs. A second wave of expansion is here for the Virtual Access to Addiction Medicine Program. The expansion is promising, says Mental Health and Addictions Minister Lori Carr.
3: We added, it looks like, probably about another 12 communities to this. The program reduces the transportation barriers and improves access to this life-saving medication for individuals with the substance use disorder.
1: Carr says they saw plenty of good signs when they put out the first wave back in January. Sask Power crews are hitting the road this month for the company's yearly power pole inspection program. The work includes checking more than 1.2 million power poles across the province. Crews will examine the poles, cross arms, and anchoring equipment for signs of damage or wear. The project also includes testing 9,000 overhead transformers and adding wildfire protection in high-risk areas. SaskPower says regular maintenance helps extend the life of the infrastructure and reduce costs. The Crown Company says crews will try to stay off private property unless access is necessary. The Mercer family of Yellowgrass lost their home to a fire in early May, and the Weyburn Volleyball Club is running a bottle drive to help them out. They have a drop-and-go set up at Sarkan until June 5th, where anyone can leave the donations along with the code WVC. Tanya Miller says they'll also be at the comp this Saturday.
4: We are going to be set up at the Weyburn Comprehensive Eagles Gym parking lot from 1 to 4. So that's where we're going to be doing our sorting. So people are welcome to show up and drop bottles off there, or you can send us a message and we will come to your door to pick up.
1: Miller adds the Mercer family has been longtime members of the volleyball club, and since their club is all about community, they try to give back to those who give their time to the program. For these stories and more, visit discoverweyburn.com.
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1: The Weyburn Razorbacks falling 21-3 last night in Moose Jaw against the Mustangs. The Mustangs jumped out to an early lead and didn't look back, but the Razorbacks kept battling until the final whistle. Weyburn got on the board late with a flurry of offense in the third period, courtesy of goals from Taryn K. Swatum, Bode Pretty, and Maddox Mohan. The boys will look to shake this one off and bounce back hard when they return home to the Weyburn floor. They'll host the first of two games against the Swift Current Wolverines tonight at 8 at the Tom Zandi Sports Arena, and they'll play at 2 on Sunday in Swift Current. The Toronto Blue Jays are coming home happy after a massive win in New York yesterday. The Jays blanked the Yankees 2-0 to secure a series split, silencing a dangerous New York lineup in their own backyard. It was a total team effort from the pitching staff, combining for a stellar three-hit shutout. On offense, Dalton Varsho got things started with an RBI double, and George Springer launched a solo shot to put the game on ice. Now the focus shifts to a fresh weekend matchup. The Pittsburgh Pirates sail into Toronto for a three-game series beginning tonight. The Jays will look to build some serious momentum. They're handing the ball to right-hander Kevin Gausman to set the tone in Game 1. You can follow every hit, run, and strikeout all weekend long, with the first pitch today at 5 o'clock. Catch all the action on Saskatchewan's home of Blue Jays baseball. 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
1: Cloudy skies today with a likelihood of showers and risk of a thunderstorm this afternoon. High 15. Mainly cloudy tonight with a possibility of showers early in the evening and risk of a thunderstorm. Clouds moving out near midnight. Low 6. Sunshine for tomorrow and a high of 22. Continued sunshine on Sunday with a high of 29. Those sunny skies will continue into the work week with a high of 32 degrees on Monday and a high of 34 on Tuesday. 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I'm Marna McManus.
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Mike Demereaux, Dinereaux, and Sam Felt teaming up for Calling. 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I'm Dylan Fiesel, and down Highway 39 in the town of Mydale. 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
2: Cloudy skies for today with a likelihood of showers. This afternoon, we could see a risk of a thunderstorm, high 15. Cloudy skies tonight with a possibility of showers early this evening, a risk of a thunderstorm. Clouds moving out overnight with a low of 6. Sunshine for tomorrow and a high of 22. And maybe it's coincidence that tomorrow night, the Weyburn Firefighters Association will host their Ignite the Night Cabaret fundraiser. But things start to heat up on Sunday with a high of 29 and sunny skies and highs in the 30s into next week. 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I'm Marna McManus.
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1: It's Teddy and I Hope. 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Magic 103. 10:30 this Friday morning. I'm Dylan Fiesel. I hope you're having a fantastic Friday so far. 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
5: Cloudy skies for today with a likelihood of showers. This afternoon, we could see a risk of a thunderstorm, high 15. Cloudy skies tonight with a possibility of showers early this evening, a risk of a thunderstorm. Clouds moving out overnight with a low of 6. Sunshine for tomorrow and a high of 22. And maybe it's coincidence that tomorrow night, the Wayburn Firefighters Association will host their Ignite the Night Cabaret fundraiser. But things start to heat up on Sunday with a high of 29 in sunny skies and highs in the 30s into next week. 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I'm Marna McManus.
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0: One of the greatest pop hits of all time. Carly Rae Jepsen and Call Me Maybe on All Hits All the Time. Magic 103. I'm Dylan Fiesel, and we're chatting with Tanya Miller with the Weyburn Volleyball Club. So you guys are hosting a bottle drive tomorrow. 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
1: 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Well, we can go door-to-door. 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So that's where we're going to be doing our sorting. 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
1: Good morning. I'm Marna McManus. A report last week of a suicidal man in a public area coming into the Weyburn Police Service. Deputy Chief Shane St. John says the man tried to flee the police and resisted apprehension, which he needed due to his mental state. St. John notes it can be risky for police, but sometimes a little bit of force needs to be used to ensure they get the help they need.
2: Our members are very good at de-escalation and mental health training and really trying to get them to comply before it gets to any type of resisting.
1: The man was apprehended under the Mental Health Act due to his comments and behavior, and no charges were filed for resisting arrest.
2: After our part is done, we don't necessarily follow up unless it's something criminal in nature. So hopefully they're getting the care they need for sure.
1: The WPS responded to a high number of mental health related calls last week, many resulting in the person being taken to the hospital for further care. New communities are seeing options open up when it comes to virtual access to addictions medicine. After two successful waves, Saskatchewan's Minister of Mental Health and Addictions, Lori Carr, says they're looking forward to helping out residents.
3: We have individuals that have been using this successfully, and so it's something that we felt was important to expand to help more residents across the province on their recovery journey.
1: Carr says she's open to a third wave and more if the program continues to be a success. Annual power pole inspections are now underway across the province. SaskPower says through the program, crews will inspect about 123,000 wood power poles each month. Workers will check for structural damage, decay, and other issues that could affect safety or reliability. Poles that can't be repaired will be replaced as part of the maintenance work. SaskPower says regular inspections can help double the lifespan of the wood power poles while saving money on replacement costs. The Crown Utility Corporation does not expect any outages while the work is completed. A bottle drive fundraiser is underway, being organized by the Weyburn Volleyball Club for the Mercer family of Yellowgrass who lost their home to a fire in early May. Tanya Miller says they have a drop-and-go set up at Sarcan.
4: Any bottles that we get deposited before June 5th into that account will go specifically to the Mercer family, trying to help them in a way that they can because they've been involved in our program for a lot of years with their three daughters and Alana even coached. So we try to give back to those that give their time to the program.
1: Miller says they'll also be in the parking lot of the WCS Eagles gym this Saturday from 1 to 4. Anyone who'd like their bottle donations picked up can message the club or Tanya Miller to make arrangements. For these stories and more, visit discoverweyburn.com.
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1: A rough night on the road last night for the Weyburn Razorbacks as they ran into a powerhouse Moose Jaw Mustang squad, dropping a tough 21-3 decision. The Razorbacks struggled to find their rhythm early as Moose Jaw's offense took total control from the opening whistle, but Weyburn didn't pack it in. The boys showed some late fight in the third period, breaking through the Mustangs' defense with goals from Taryn K. Swatum, Bode Pretty, and Maddox Mohan. Ultimately, the hill was just too steep to climb. The Razorbacks fall to 0-4 on the season, but they'll look to flush this one quickly and bounce back when they return home to Weyburn tonight, when they host the Swift Current Wolverines at the Tom Sandy Sports Arena beginning at 8. A matinee follow-up game will go in Swift Current on Sunday afternoon. The Toronto Blue Jays putting on a pitching clinic in the Bronx yesterday, wrapping up their series against the New York Yankees with a masterful 2-0 shutout victory and earning a hard-fought series split. With the rotation a bit banged up, Toronto leaned heavily on a brilliant bullpen day. Spencer Miles was absolute nails, eating up over 4 innings of scoreless ball, while George Springer provided the late-inning insurance with his second home run of the series. The Jays are back at Rogers Centre tonight to kick off a 3-game weekend set against the Pittsburgh Pirates. Toronto sends ace Kevin Gausman to the mound, looking to keep those bats quiet and start the homestand on a high note. First pitch is at 5 o'clock. Catch all the action on Saskatchewan's home of Blue Jays baseball, AM 1190.
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1: Cloudy skies today with a likelihood of showers and risk of a thunderstorm this afternoon, high 15. Mainly cloudy tonight with a possibility of showers early in the evening and risk of a thunderstorm. Clouds moving out near midnight, low 6. Sunshine for tomorrow and a high of 22. Continued sunshine on Sunday with a high of 29. Those sunny skies will continue into the work week with a high of 32 degrees on Monday and a high of 34 on Tuesday. 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

Justin Pablo, because I do. It's on All Hits All the Time. 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I'm Dylan Fiesel, and shout out to Weyburn's Trey Griffin, who hosted a sold-out motocross training clinic last weekend down in Cornac. Now, Griffin is a four-time Saskatchewan pro motocross champion, and he's only 20 years old. 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Taylor Swift and Elizabeth Taylor. It's on All Hits All the Time. Magic 103. Elizabeth.

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5: Cloudy skies for today with a likelihood of showers. This afternoon, we could see a risk of a thunderstorm. High 15. Cloudy skies tonight with a possibility of showers. Early this evening, a risk of a thunderstorm. Clouds moving out overnight with a low of 6. Sunshine for tomorrow and a high of 22. And maybe it's coincidence that tomorrow night, the Weyburn Firefighters Association will host their Ignite the Night Cabaret fundraiser. But things start to heat up on Sunday with a high of 29 in sunny skies and highs in the 30s into next week. 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

Adam Rodway and Run Around on All Hits All the Time. Magic 103, 11:30 this Friday morning. I'm Dylan Fiesel, and farmers working hard out in the field. Yesterday, the Saskatchewan Weekly Crop Report came out. About 40% done seeding here in the Weyburn area. 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Harry Styles and American Girls. It's on All Hits All the Time. 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
8: Cloudy skies for today with a likelihood of showers. This afternoon, we could see a risk of a thunderstorm. High 15. Cloudy skies tonight with a possibility of showers early this evening, a risk of a thunderstorm. Clouds moving out overnight with a low of 6. Sunshine for tomorrow and a high of 22. And maybe it's coincidence that tomorrow night, the Weyburn Firefighters Association will host their Ignite the Night Cabaret fundraiser. But things start to heat up on Sunday with a high of 29 and sunny skies and highs in the 30s into next week. 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I'm Marna McManus.
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0: rude. It's Magic on All Hits All the Time, Magic 103. I'm Dylan Fiesel, and that is all the time that I have for today. Thank you so much, though, for having myself and today's Hot Pits help wrap up your work week right. Ken O'Neill, he'll keep those hits going into the afternoon with Sam Drysdale and Cold Water in just a moment. I'll be back on Monday morning, ready to do it all again. Have a fantastic rest of your Friday, an amazing weekend, and for yours truly, Dylan Fiesel, take care.
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2: Deputy Chief Shane St. John with the Weyburn Police Service shares on the breach of court-ordered conditions for a man and a woman on Sunday. Agrologist Edgar Hammermeister on the recent rain helping out farmers after a dry period. And a bottle fundraiser is underway for the Mercer family of Yellowgrass. It's all coming up in just a few.
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1: Good afternoon. I'm Marna McManus. Members of the Weyburn Police Service on Sunday looking for a man, finding him with someone he wasn't supposed to be with.
2: Two people on conditions not to be in contact from the previous drug file that we had. They're not allowed to be around each other. We were looking for the one adult male for another incident, and we located him. Him and this female were together, so they were both charged, and the male also had another breach from his conditions. So he was charged with two things, and the female was charged with that no contact with him.
1: That's Deputy Chief Shane St. John. He says no contact conditions are common for those with drug charges. Now, they both have more charges to face in court. St. John adds the WPS members are good at keeping an eye out for those who are under release conditions. Saskatchewan farmers got a hit of rain over the weekend with a slow and steady system. Agrologist Edgar Hammermeister says the rains helped to keep up moisture levels for the southeast.
3: It was a timely rain, if not just a little bit late for the windstorm that came through. But the rain, from my understanding, fairly general, 8 tenths to a little over an inch, depending on the area, clear across the board, well received by the farmers.
1: April was recorded as one of the driest on record, so the storm helped out farmers going through seeding season. This weekend, we'll have hot and sunny conditions. More details are coming up after sports, and it will be a jam-packed weekend ahead here in Weyburn with numerous events taking place. It'll also be a weekend of firsts. From the Hearts on the Run fundraiser for the Weyburn Paramedics with Heart at Jubilee Park to the Artist Next Door Arts Festival at Knox Hall. The Weyburn Leisure Center's outdoor pool also opens up for the season tomorrow. And tomorrow evening, things heat up with the Weyburn Firefighters Association's Ignite the Night Cabaret fundraiser. Just down Highway 39, the town of Mydale is hosting a townwide garage sale tomorrow. And the Walleye Classic Fishing Derby is happening out at Main Prize Regional Park. Find out more on Discover Weyburn. The Weyburn Volleyball Club has set up a bottle drive in support of the Mercer family of Yellowgrass, who lost their home to a fire in early May. Tanya Miller says they have a few options to get the bottles collected.
4: Well, we can go door to door. We also have an option for a drop and go, which is set up at Sarcan. And you can use the code WVC, and then it would go into the account that we've set up for them there.
1: They'll be presenting the funds from the bottle collection to the Mercers on June 5th. For these stories and more, visit discoverweyburn.com.
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1: It was a massive weekend for local martial arts athletes at the WKC Nationals in Ottawa. Vilcuse Karate Club put on a show at the national tournament, wrapping up the final round with a haul of 3 bronze medals. The hardware isn't the only thing they're bringing home. 3 out of the 4 competing club members have officially punched their tickets to join Team Canada. Those securing third place finishes were Robin Vilcu in the 18-plus Chinese soft style, alongside Brendan Hope and Chase Ferguson, who dominated the ring in the 14- and 15-year-old continuous sparring divisions. Karamina Hope also fought hard, securing a spot as the first alternate. The World Championships are being held in Spain this fall. The Toronto Blue Jays are back under the lights at Rogers Centre tonight, riding high after a masterful 2-0 shutout against the Yankees yesterday. Tonight, they kick off an exciting 3-game interleague series against the visiting Pittsburgh Pirates. Taking the mound for the Jays is right-hander Kevin Gausman. Looking to keep the bats quiet and build on his 3-3 record, he'll be opposed by Pittsburgh's young righty Bubba Chandler. We can expect a fiery Toronto lineup led by George Springer, fresh off his big Thursday night home run, alongside the red-hot Vladimir Guerrero Jr. and Dalton Varsho. First pitch is locked in for just after 5. Catch all the action on Saskatchewan's home of Blue Jays baseball, AM 1190.
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1: Mainly sunny this afternoon, a slight chance of showers and risk of a thunderstorm with a high of 15 degrees. Mainly cloudy tonight, a slight chance of showers early this evening, a risk of a thunderstorm. Clouds moving out late evening with a low of 6. Sunshine and a high of 22 for tomorrow. More sun for Sunday and a high of 29. Then sunny skies with a high of 32 on Monday and a high of 34 on Tuesday. 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

0: Virginia to Vegas and lights out. I'm Ken O'Neill. Zara Larsson is next. Here's the question. Would you wear a blindfold for 24 hours in exchange for $10 million? Somehow, a bunch of people have said no to this. Apparently, some folks are worried that they'd trip or panic or feel uncomfortable. Listen, I want to be clear. For $10 million, I'd wear two blindfolds, oven mitts, and let strangers spin me around in a Costco parking lot. Only one day of inconvenience in exchange for never checking your bank account ever again? Yep, I'm in.
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7: Mainly cloudy this afternoon with a slight chance of showers and risk of a thunderstorm. High 15. Cloudy tonight with a slight chance of showers early in the evening along with the risk of a thunderstorm. But clouds moving out later on in a low of 6. Sunshine and a high of 22 for tomorrow. And continued sunshine on Sunday with a high of 29. 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
7: Mainly cloudy this afternoon with a slight chance of showers and risk of a thunderstorm. High 15. Cloudy tonight with a slight chance of showers early in the evening along with the risk of a thunderstorm. But clouds moving out later on in a low of 6. Sunshine and a high of 22 for tomorrow. And continued sunshine on Sunday with a high of 29. 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
1: Good afternoon. I'm Marna McManus. A man and a woman on court-ordered conditions prohibiting contact with one another were caught together on Sunday. Deputy Chief Shane St. John with the Weyburn Police Service.
2: They were charged together. There's more than them. And then part of their release conditions is that they can't associate with each other. So if they're found together, then that is a breach charge.
1: He says police had gone looking for the man when they found them together. The two had the conditions from a previous drug-related investigation in which they had both been charged.
2: That's where you get a lot of those breaches, right? And sometimes it's the problems that they're having is because they are hanging out together. So if you keep them away from each other, it curbs that behavior.
1: The man was charged with two counts and the woman with one count of breaching court conditions. Some recent rains helping out farmers after getting through a drier period of the year. With dry weather and winds picking up, agrologist Edgar Hammermeister says those conditions were dangerous for farmers' fields.
3: Between the dry spell that we had through April and into May, and then that terrific wind that we had, the soil was really vulnerable under that circumstance, and there was a lot of soil moving in that wind.
1: The wider spread rain has been followed up by occasional thunderstorms over the southeast this past week. This weekend's forecast, however, is looking to get increasingly more hot and sunny. And that's a good thing, as there's plenty to do in Weyburn and the surrounding area this weekend. It won't be too hot tomorrow for the Weyburn Paramedics with Hearts' first ever Hearts on the Run event at Jubilee Park in the morning. But anyone feeling the heat can take advantage of the outdoor pool opening up for the season at the Weyburn Leisure Center. Those who like to stay indoors can check out the Artist Next Door Arts Festival at Knox Hall tomorrow, which offers free admission and demonstrations by local artists. And the Weyburn Firefighters Association's Ignite the Night Cabaret fundraiser goes tomorrow night. 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A sold-out motocross clinic in Coronach is giving Southeast Saskatchewan riders a chance to learn from one of the province's top competitors. Weyburn's Trey Griffin, a four-time champion, is helping riders sharpen their skills and make the most of their time on the track. He says success for riders often comes down to how they handle the course.
4: Like racecraft, like getting away the track, everyone's riding the same track, right? It gets rough. You got to figure out your way around the track the fastest, so we'll go over that. Line choice, bike setup, like the levers, your brake, your shifter, all that stuff.
1: Griffin says reading track conditions can make a major difference on race day. For these stories and more, visit discoverweyburn.com.
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1: For the very first time in Forge FC history, Jubilee Park will play host to the Prairie Soccer League. The PSL is the absolute pinnacle of youth soccer in Saskatchewan, bringing together the province's top high-performance talent. Thanks to a massive partnership, linking Weyburn, Moose Jaw, Swift Current, and Yorkton under the Forge FC banner, our local athletes finally get to test their skills at the highest level, all while proudly representing their home communities. Forge FC's U13, U15, and U17 squads will all be playing regular league matches right here in Weyburn. The Forge FC U17 boys will clash with the FCR Blue Stars tomorrow at 1:15 at Jubilee Park. The Weyburn Soccer Association is calling on everyone to pack the sidelines, bring the noise, and show the province what our soccer community is made of. It's a beautiful day for baseball as the Toronto Blue Jays return home to open up a fresh weekend series against the Pittsburgh Pirates. Toronto's bullpen put on a clinic last night, and tonight, Kevin Gausman takes the mound to keep the momentum rolling. At the plate, the Jays are stacked and ready, looking for Vladimir Guerrero Jr. to anchor the infield, with Dalton Varsho and George Springer commanding the outfield after setting the tone in yesterday's victory. They face a tough test in Pittsburgh starter Bubba Chandler, and it all gets underway just after 5. Grab your favorite game day snack and catch all the action on Saskatchewan's home of Blue Jays baseball, AM 1190.
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1: Mainly sunny this afternoon, a slight chance of showers and risk of a thunderstorm with a high of 15 degrees. Mainly cloudy tonight, a slight chance of showers early this evening, a risk of a thunderstorm. Clouds moving out late evening with a low of 6. Sunshine and a high of 22 for tomorrow. More sun for Sunday and a high of 29. Then sunny skies with a high of 32 on Monday and a high of 34 on Tuesday. 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
7: Mainly cloudy this afternoon with a slight chance of showers and risk of a thunderstorm. High 15. Cloudy tonight with a slight chance of showers early in the evening along with the risk of a thunderstorm. But clouds moving out later on in a low of 6. Sunshine and a high of 22 for tomorrow. And continued sunshine on Sunday with a high of 29. 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
8: Mainly cloudy this afternoon with a slight chance of showers and risk of a thunderstorm. High 15. Cloudy tonight with a slight chance of showers early in the evening along with the risk of a thunderstorm. But clouds moving out later on in a low of 6. Sunshine and a high of 22 for tomorrow. And continued sunshine on Sunday with a high of 29. 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

0: afternoon. I'm Ken O'Neill. In about 10 minutes, we're going to hear Bruno Mars' I Just Might. It's the number one song on American Top 40 with Ryan Seacrest, going for 8 weeks on top. Catch the countdown right here tomorrow afternoon at 2. And Ed Sheeran is next.
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1: Good afternoon. I'm Marna McManus. The Weyburn Police Service charging a man with two counts of breaching court conditions and a woman with one count after they were found together on Sunday. Deputy Chief Shane St. John.
2: Now they got more issues, right? And we do check conditions a lot. We'll check release conditions, whether that's curfews or residents, things like that. And if you're found breaching, you will be charged. Our members do a good job of keeping tabs on all that.
1: He says the two had the conditions from a previous drug-related investigation in which they'd both been charged. He notes this is common with drug charges, as not associating with one another can help keep them both out of trouble. The rain that came down over the weekend was a huge boon for the southeast as moisture levels rose. Hydrologist Edgar Hammermeister goes over the moisture and the slow, steady system, which was ideal for farmers.
3: The way the moisture came was ideal. Just a nice, gentle rain. It was a cold rain. We would have preferred to have some warmth in that, but the moisture being moisture, the crops are definitely going to benefit.
1: Most of the southeast saw upwards of 20 millimeters of rain over the weekend. This weekend, though, hot and sunny. More details are coming up after sports. And there will be plenty of things to do this weekend in the Weyburn area. Water lovers will be able to take a dip beginning tomorrow at the Weyburn Leisure Center's outdoor pool, or they can head to Main Prize Regional Park for the 4th Annual Walleye Classic Fishing Derby. Art lovers can head to Knox Hall to check out art demonstrations and purchase some treasures. Bargain hunters can head to Mydale for their townwide garage sale. Also tomorrow, the Hearts on the Run fundraiser for the Weyburn Paramedics with Heart will be happening at Jubilee Park with fun for the whole family. And the Weyburn Firefighters Association's Ignite the Night 19 Plus Cabaret fundraiser is happening tomorrow night at the Weyburn Agricultural Society's Exhibition Hall. Weyburn motocross rider Trey Griffin is turning his rapid rise in the sport into a coaching opportunity. The 20-year-old is leading a training clinic in Coronach this weekend, passing along lessons from his national racing experience. He says his journey into motocross didn't follow the usual path.
4: So I actually started riding motocross pretty late. I started at 13. I just started, like, I was in high school. Some of my buddies had bikes. My dad was always into dirt bikes when I was younger. I didn't really care for it. But then, you know, my friends got bikes, and then I just started riding around at their farm, acreage. And then they raced. So then I was like, oh, I guess. And then we went to the track. They took me to the track. I enjoyed it, and I started really progressing because I was riding with faster guys. And that's a good thing. If you have somebody that you can ride with, it's really helpful.
1: Griffin credits dedication and time on the bike for his progression. 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
1: It was a massive weekend for local martial arts athletes at the WKC Nationals in Ottawa. Vilcuse Karate Club put on a show at the national tournament, wrapping up the final round with a haul of 3 bronze medals. The hardware isn't the only thing they're bringing home. 3 out of the 4 competing club members have officially punched their tickets to join Team Canada. Those securing third place finishes were Robin Vilcuse in the 18-plus Chinese soft style, alongside Brendan Hope and Chase Ferguson, who dominated the ring in the 14- and 15-year-old continuous sparring divisions. Karamina Hope also fought hard, securing a spot as the first alternate. The World Championships are being held in Spain this fall. The Toronto Blue Jays are back under the lights at Rogers Centre tonight, riding high after a masterful 2-0 shutout against the Yankees yesterday. Tonight they kick off an exciting 3-game interleague series against the visiting Pittsburgh Pirates. Taking the mound for the Jays is right-hander Kevin Gausman. Looking to keep the bats quiet and build on his 3-3 record, he'll be opposed by Pittsburgh's young righty Bubba Chandler. We can expect a fiery Toronto lineup led by George Springer, fresh off his big Thursday night home run, alongside the red-hot Vladimir Guerrero Jr. and Dalton Varsho. First pitch is locked in for just after 5. Catch all the action on Saskatchewan's home of Blue Jays baseball, AM 1190.
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1: Mainly sunny this afternoon, a slight chance of showers and risk of a thunderstorm with a high of 15 degrees. Mainly cloudy tonight, a slight chance of showers early this evening, a risk of a thunderstorm. Clouds moving out late evening with a low of 6. Sunshine and a high of 22 for tomorrow. More sun for Sunday and a high of 29. Then sunny skies with a high of 32 on Monday and a high of 34 on Tuesday. 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
1: Guerrero with a fly ball to right. 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
0: Live Blue Jays baseball. We bring the game. You bring the hot dogs and peanuts.
1: Got him! Jeff Hoffman strikes out Cody Bellinger, and the Blue Jays have done it.
0: From the first pitch to the final out, your home for Toronto Blue Jays baseball is AM 1190.
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7: Mainly cloudy this afternoon with a slight chance of showers and risk of a thunderstorm. High 15. Cloudy tonight with a slight chance of showers early in the evening along with the risk of a thunderstorm. But clouds moving out later on in a low of 6. Sunshine and a high of 22 for tomorrow. And continued sunshine on Sunday with a high of 29. 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
5: Mainly cloudy this afternoon with a slight chance of showers and risk of a thunderstorm. High 15. Cloudy tonight with a slight chance of showers early in the evening along with the risk of a thunderstorm, but clouds moving out later on in a low of 6. Sunshine and a high of 22 for tomorrow and continued sunshine on Sunday with a high of 29. 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

0: Red Hens from Walk Off the Earth, also Taylor Swift. Just before that, Elizabeth Taylor. Benson Boone is coming up. I'm Ken O'Neill. The CFL preseason is underway this weekend. It's going to be busy. Tonight, the Red Blacks play the Alouettes. And then tomorrow, lots going on. Toronto plays Hamilton. The Elks are in BC. And Winnipeg goes up against the Rough Riders in Saskatoon. The Canadian Football League regular season starts up on June 4th.
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1: Good afternoon. I'm Marna McManus. Members of the Weyburn Police Service on Sunday looking for a man, finding him with someone he wasn't supposed to be with.
2: Two people on conditions not to be in contact from a previous drug file that we had. They're not allowed to be around each other. We were looking for the one adult male for another incident, and we located him and this female were together. So they were both charged, and the male also had another breach from his conditions. So he was charged with two things, and the female was charged with that no contact with him.
1: That's Deputy Chief Shane St. John. He says no contact conditions are common for those with drug charges. Now, they both have more charges to face in court. St. John adds the WPS members are good at keeping an eye out for those who are under release conditions. Saskatchewan farmers got a hit of rain over the weekend with a slow and steady system. Agrologist Edgar Hammermeister says the rains helped to keep up moisture levels for the southeast.
3: It was a timely rain, if not just a little bit late for the windstorm that came through. But the rain, from my understanding, fairly general, 0.8 to a little over an inch, depending on the area, clear across the board, well received by the farmers.
1: April was recorded as one of the driest on record, so the storm helped out farmers going through seeding season. This weekend, we'll have hot and sunny conditions. More details are coming up after sports, and it will be a jam-packed weekend ahead here in Weyburn with numerous events taking place. It'll also be a weekend of firsts. From the Hearts on the Run fundraiser for the Weyburn Paramedics with Heart at Jubilee Park to the Artists Next Door Arts Festival at Knox Hall. The Weyburn Leisure Center's outdoor pool also opens up for the season tomorrow. And tomorrow evening, things heat up with the Weyburn Firefighters Association's Ignite the Night Cabaret fundraiser. Just down Highway 39, the town of Mydale is hosting a townwide garage sale tomorrow. And the Walleye Classic Fishing Derby is happening out at Main Prize Regional Park. Find out more on Discover Weyburn. Weyburn Motocross Pro Trey Griffin is bringing elite training to Southeast Saskatchewan with a sold-out clinic this weekend in Coronach. The four-time provincial champion is working with riders of all ages, helping them improve safely and build confidence on the track. He explains what riders can expect from the session.
4: So I'll be teaching like technique, going over the form, because to go fast, you have to have a good form and to be safe. So yeah, we're going to be doing feet on pegs, keeping your knees back, head forward, how to corner, picking the right lines like racecraft.
1: Griffin hopes to take a similar training session to Estevan in the future. 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
1: For the very first time in Forge FC history, Jubilee Park will play host to the Prairie Soccer League. The PSL is the absolute pinnacle of youth soccer in Saskatchewan, bringing together the province's top high-performance talent. Thanks to a massive partnership, linking Weyburn, Moose Jaw, Swift Current, and Yorkton under the Forge FC banner, our local athletes finally get to test their skills at the highest level, all while proudly representing their home communities. Forge FC's U13, U15, and U17 squads will all be playing regular league matches right here in Weyburn. The Forge FC U17 boys will clash with the FCR Blue Stars tomorrow at 1:15 at Jubilee Park. The Weyburn Soccer Association is calling on everyone to pack the sidelines, bring the noise, and show the province what our soccer community is made of. It's a beautiful day for baseball as the Toronto Blue Jays return home to open up a fresh weekend series against the Pittsburgh Pirates. Toronto's bullpen put on a clinic last night, and tonight, Kevin Gausman takes the mound to keep the momentum rolling. At the plate, the Jays are stacked and ready, looking for Vladimir Guerrero Jr. to anchor the infield, with Dalton Varsho and George Springer commanding the outfield after setting the tone in yesterday's victory. They face a tough test in Pittsburgh starter Bubba Chandler, and it all gets underway just after 5. Grab your favorite game day snack and catch all the action on Saskatchewan's home of Blue Jays baseball, AM 1190.
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1: Mainly sunny this afternoon, a slight chance of showers and risk of a thunderstorm with a high of 15 degrees. Mainly cloudy tonight, a slight chance of showers early this evening, a risk of a thunderstorm. Clouds moving out late evening with a low of 6. Sunshine and a high of 22 for tomorrow. More sun for Sunday and a high of 29. Then sunny skies with a high of 32 on Monday and a high of 34 on Tuesday. 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

0: 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Things like cleaning the gutters, replacing furnace filters, cleaning dryer vents out, and testing smoke alarms can all help prevent bigger problems down the road. 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They're on my to-do list. How about yours? Lady Gaga and Doechii next.
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9: Mainly cloudy this afternoon with a slight chance of showers and risk of a thunderstorm. High 15. Cloudy tonight with a slight chance of showers early in the evening along with the risk of a thunderstorm. But clouds moving out later on in a low of 6. Sunshine and a high of 22 for tomorrow. And continued sunshine on Sunday with a high of 29. 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

0: The new single from Bruno Mars, The Romantic, is coming up next. I'm Ken O'Neill. Stephen Colbert's final show aired last night, and it went long, almost 90 minutes, and it featured a pile of celebrity guests, including all of the other late-night TV hosts. I love that. And the final guest was Paul McCartney, who more than 60 years ago appeared in the same theater as a member of the Beatles on the Ed Sullivan Show. The night closed with an all-star band doing the classic Fab Four song, Hello, Goodbye. Really sad to see that after 11 years and more than 1,800 episodes, Colbert is done. But I bet not for long.
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11: Mainly cloudy this afternoon with a slight chance of showers and risk of a thunderstorm. High 15. Cloudy tonight with a slight chance of showers early in the evening along with the risk of a thunderstorm. But clouds moving out later on in a low of 6. Sunshine and a high of 22 for tomorrow. And continued sunshine on Sunday with a high of 29. 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

0: Contemporary Love, that's Rev, and I'm Ken O'Neill. Glass Animals on the way, and a local news update at 4. 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
1: 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Enjoy authentic Mexican cuisine close to home. Don Pedro's on Highway 39 in Yellowgrass.
2: Good afternoon. I'm Marna McManus. A man and a woman on court-ordered conditions prohibiting contact with one another were caught together on Sunday. Deputy Chief Shane St. John with the Weyburn Police Service.
3: They were charged together. There's more than them. And then part of their release conditions is that they can't associate with each other. So if they're found together, then that is a breach charge.
2: He says police had gone looking for the man when they found them together. The two had the conditions from a previous drug-related investigation in which they had both been charged.
3: That's where you get a lot of those breaches, right? And sometimes it's the problems that they're having is because they are hanging out together. So if you keep them away from each other, it curbs that behavior.
2: The man was charged with two counts and the woman with one count of breaching court conditions. Some recent rains helping out farmers after getting through a drier period of the year. With dry weather and winds picking up, agrologist Edgar Hammermeister says those conditions were dangerous for farmers' fields.
4: Between the dry spell that we had through April and into May, and then that terrific wind that we had, the soil was really vulnerable under that circumstance, and there was a lot of soil moving in that wind.
2: The wider spread rain has been followed up by occasional thunderstorms over the southeast this past week. This weekend's forecast, however, is looking to get increasingly more hot and sunny. And that's a good thing, as there's plenty to do in Weyburn and the surrounding area this weekend. It won't be too hot tomorrow for the Weyburn Paramedics with Hearts' first ever Hearts on the Run event at Jubilee Park in the morning. But anyone feeling the heat can take advantage of the outdoor pool opening up for the season at the Weyburn Leisure Center. Those who like to stay indoors can check out the Artist Next Door Arts Festival at Knox Hall tomorrow, which offers free admission and demonstrations by local artists. And the Weyburn Firefighters Association's Ignite the Night Cabaret fundraiser goes tomorrow night. 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A sold-out motocross clinic in Coronach is giving Southeast Saskatchewan riders a chance to learn from one of the province's top competitors. Weyburn's Trey Griffin, a four-time champion, is helping riders sharpen their skills and make the most of their time on the track. He says success for riders often comes down to how they handle the course.
5: Like racecraft, like getting away the track. Everyone's riding the same track, right? It gets rough. You got to figure out your way around the track the fastest. So we'll go over that. Line choice, bike setup, like the levers, your brake, your shifter, all that stuff.
2: Griffin says reading track conditions can make a major difference on race day. 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
2: It was a massive weekend for local martial arts athletes at the WKC Nationals in Ottawa. Vilcuse Karate Club put on a show at the national tournament, wrapping up the final round with a haul of 3 bronze medals. The hardware isn't the only thing they're bringing home. 3 out of the 4 competing club members have officially punched their tickets to join Team Canada. Those securing third place finishes were Robin Vilcuse in the 18-plus Chinese soft style, alongside Brendan Hope and Chase Ferguson, who dominated the ring in the 14- and 15-year-old continuous sparring divisions. Karamina Hope also fought hard, securing a spot as the first alternate. The World Championships are being held in Spain this fall. The Toronto Blue Jays are back under the lights at Rogers Centre tonight, riding high after a masterful 2-0 shutout against the Yankees yesterday. Tonight they kick off an exciting 3-game interleague series against the visiting Pittsburgh Pirates. Taking the mound for the Jays is right-hander Kevin Gausman. Looking to keep the bats quiet and build on his 3-3 record, he'll be opposed by Pittsburgh's young righty Bubba Chandler. We can expect a fiery Toronto lineup led by George Springer, fresh off his big Thursday night home run, alongside the red-hot Vladimir Guerrero Jr. and Dalton Varsho. First pitch is locked in for just after 5. Catch all the action on Saskatchewan's home of Blue Jays baseball, AM 1190.
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2: Mainly sunny this afternoon, a slight chance of showers and risk of a thunderstorm with a high of 15 degrees. Mainly cloudy tonight, a slight chance of showers early this evening, a risk of a thunderstorm. Clouds moving out late evening with a low of 6. Sunshine and a high of 22 for tomorrow. More sun for Sunday and a high of 29. Then sunny skies with a high of 32 on Monday and a high of 34 on Tuesday. 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

0: Olivia Dean, So Easy to Fall in Love is coming up next. I'm Ken O'Neill. Happy Friday. Today is National Buy an Instrument Day. Can I recommend a few instruments? You know that playing an instrument makes you more attractive? But not just any instrument. Here are the top five most attractive. Guitar, saxophone, piano, violin, and drums. And if you know me, you know that I'm a drummer. I'd say this is right on the money. You think knowing I'm a musician makes me any more attractive?
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4: Cloudy tonight with a slight chance of showers early this evening and risk of a thunderstorm, then clearing with a low of 6. Sunshine for tomorrow and a high of 22. And continued sunshine on Sunday with a high of 29 degrees. 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

0: Dead Mouse and Chris James with the Velt. I'm Ken O'Neill. Sombers homewrecker next after seeing last night's game, the Montreal-Carolina series. Man, it's going to be good. Habs beat the Hurricanes 6-2 and take over home ice advantage. Game two is tomorrow night. Tonight, it's game two in the best of seven for Vegas and Colorado.
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6: Cloudy tonight with a slight chance of showers early this evening and risk of a thunderstorm, then clearing with a low of 6. Sunshine for tomorrow and a high of 22. And continued sunshine on Sunday with a high of 29 degrees. 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

0: Felix Cartel with Sophie Simmons. That's mine. Miles Smith on the way. I'm Ken O'Neill, and don't miss the local news update coming at 5.
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2: It's a jam-packed weekend of events here in the Weyburn area. 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
1: Good afternoon. I'm Marna McManus. The Weyburn Police Service charging a man with two counts of breaching court conditions and a woman with one count after they were found together on Sunday. Deputy Chief Shane St. John.
2: Now they got more issues, right? And we do check conditions a lot. We'll check release conditions, whether that's curfews or residents, things like that. And if you're found breaching, you will be charged. Our members do a good job of keeping tabs on all that.
1: He says the two had the conditions from a previous drug-related investigation in which they'd both been charged. He notes this is common with drug charges, as not associating with one another can help keep them both out of trouble. The rain that came down over the weekend was a huge boon for the southeast as moisture levels rose. Hydrologist Edgar Hammermeister goes over the moisture and the slow, steady system, which was ideal for farmers.
3: The way the moisture came was ideal, just a nice gentle rain. It was a cold rain. We would have preferred to have some warmth in that, but the moisture being moisture, the crops are definitely going to benefit.
1: Most of the southeast saw upwards of 20 millimeters of rain over the weekend. This weekend, though, hot and sunny. More details are coming up after sports. And there will be plenty of things to do this weekend in the Weyburn area. Water lovers will be able to take a dip beginning tomorrow at the Weyburn Leisure Center's outdoor pool, or they can head to Main Prize Regional Park for the 4th Annual Walleye Classic Fishing Derby. Art lovers can head to Knox Hall to check out art demonstrations and purchase some treasures. Bargain hunters can head to Mydale for their townwide garage sale. Also tomorrow, the Hearts on the Run fundraiser for the Weyburn Paramedics with Heart will be happening at Jubilee Park with fun for the whole family. And the Weyburn Firefighters Association's Ignite the Night 19 Plus Cabaret fundraiser is happening tomorrow night at the Weyburn Agricultural Society's Exhibition Hall. Weyburn motocross rider Trey Griffin is turning his rapid rise in the sport into a coaching opportunity. The 20-year-old is leading a training clinic in Coronach this weekend, passing along lessons from his national racing experience. He says his journey into motocross didn't follow the usual path.
4: So I actually started riding motocross pretty late. I started at 13. I just started, like, I was in high school. Some of my buddies had bikes. My dad was always into dirt bikes when I was younger. I didn't really care for it. But then, you know, my friends got bikes, and then I just started riding around at their farm, acreage. And then they raced. So then I was like, oh, I guess. And then we went to the track. They took me to the track. I enjoyed it, and I started really progressing because I was riding with faster guys. And that's a good thing. If you have somebody that you can ride with, it's really helpful.
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1: For the very first time in Forge FC history, Jubilee Park will play host to the Prairie Soccer League. The PSL is the absolute pinnacle of youth soccer in Saskatchewan, bringing together the province's top high-performance talent. Thanks to a massive partnership, linking Weyburn, Moose Jaw, Swift Current, and Yorkton under the Forge FC banner, our local athletes finally get to test their skills at the highest level, all while proudly representing their home communities. Forge FC's U13, U15, and U17 squads will all be playing regular league matches right here in Weyburn. The Forge FC U17 boys will clash with the FCR Blue Stars tomorrow at 1:15 at Jubilee Park. The Weyburn Soccer Association is calling on everyone to pack the sidelines, bring the noise, and show the province what our soccer community is made of. It's a beautiful day for baseball as the Toronto Blue Jays return home to open up a fresh weekend series against the Pittsburgh Pirates. Toronto's bullpen put on a clinic last night, and tonight, Kevin Gausman takes the mound to keep the momentum rolling. At the plate, the Jays are stacked and ready, looking for Vladimir Guerrero Jr. to anchor the infield, with Dalton Varshow and George Springer commanding the outfield after setting the tone in yesterday's victory. They face a tough test in Pittsburgh starter Bubba Chandler. That game is starting now. Catch all the action on Saskatchewan's home of Blue Jays baseball, AM 1190.
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1: Cloudy skies tonight with a slight chance of showers early this evening and risk of a thunderstorm clearing later on with a low of 6. Sunshine for tomorrow and a high of 22. Clear tomorrow night and a low of 9. Sunshine and a high of 29 on Sunday. And continued sunshine into the work week with a high of 32 on Monday and a high of 34 on Tuesday. 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

0: The Weekend and Heartless. I'm Ken O'Neill. The Toronto Blue Jays leave New York with a two-game split against the Yankees. 2-0 for the Jays last night. The Toronto Blue Jays road trip has them in Pittsburgh tonight and for a couple of day games over the weekend. Jays will be back home on Monday to play the Marlins.
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5: 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They isolate the sound of your race receiver, providing clear one-way communication while reducing external noise that damages your hearing. 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
7: Cloudy tonight with a slight chance of showers early this evening and risk of a thunderstorm, then clearing with a low of 6. Sunshine for tomorrow and a high of 22. And continued sunshine on Sunday with a high of 29 degrees. Stay on top of what's happening in our community by subscribing to the daily news on discoverweyburn.com. I'm Marna McManus.
1: 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Oh, and more great music.

0: Daniel Powder and Bad Day. I'm Ken O'Neill. Hope you're having a good Friday. Welcome to the weekend. Justin Bieber's Yukon is next. Get out on an adventure this summer. The Canada Strong Pass will be back from June 19th to September 7th. 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You just show up.
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10: Cloudy tonight with a slight chance of showers early this evening and risk of a thunderstorm, then clearing with a low of 6. Sunshine for tomorrow and a high of 22. And continued sunshine on Sunday with a high of 29 degrees.

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0: Avril Lavigne and My Happy Ending. I'm Ken O'Neill. Noah Kahan featuring Post Malone in just a minute. Also, a local news update at 6. Going to cut you loose for the weekend. Go, have fun.
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